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18: Police see a man arrested in connection with the suspicious death of a 9-year-old girl in Arbroath was known to her. A reporter, Callum Wright, explains this latest development.
19: The girl was found seriously injured at Elliot Industrial Estate just after midnight. She was then taken to Ninewells Hospital in Dundee, where she later died. Her death is being treated as suspicious, and a 35-year-old white British man has been arrested. Detectives say she was on a camping holiday with her family from West Yorkshire, and the 9-year-old girl and the man were known to each other. Police are continuing to question him and are not looking for anyone else.
18: The English FA is joining the association in Wales in withdrawing its backing for Gianni Infantino's re-election as FIFA president. He's reportedly lobbied the Trump administration for helping keep his job, despite a growing backlash against his botched plans to sell stakes in the World Cup to private investors. Scots are shouldering £25 million in extra costs for every week the war in the Middle East continues. The Energy and Climate Intelligence Unit's analysis says by next year, oil and gas price volatility will have added around £90 to the average household's energy costs, but these are likely to rise further. An investigation's underway after several items were stolen from graves in a Perth cemetery. They're understood to have been targeted between 6pm on the 25th of July and 12pm the following day. Anyone with further information has been urged to come forward. Parents with children in private schools across Tayside are going to be paying higher fees this year, with the most expensive being just over £57,000. That's the new price for boarding pupils at Glenamond College near Perth, over £2,700 more expensive than last year. Craig Clowan School's fees are up 6%, the highest percentile increase of the year. And researchers are exploring new ways of turning a cheese byproduct into fuel. The team at Heriot Watt has worked with Take Root Bio to successfully turn the salt whey into bioethanol. The process could be used to tackle one of the dairy industry's biggest waste challenges. You're up to date on Original 106.

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3: A patient harmed by disgraced ex-NHS Tayside neurosurgeon Sam El Jamel says she's furious after the Scottish Government admitted a data breach. Jules Rose from Kinross says she faced unnecessary barriers in her fight to find out why officials shared sensitive personal information. An email about her was sent in error to a solicitor working for the public inquiry. Holyrood says they didn't read it. The breach led to an internal review. The government has apologised and says it took immediate action. A sheriff is demanding answers from the Scottish Prison Service over the temporary release of Perth killer Robbie Smullen, who attacked two people within hours of being freed. He was on day release at the time, despite previously being refused parole. He was due to be sentenced yesterday, but it was deferred because background reports hadn't been prepared as his social worker was on annual leave. Former FA Executive Director David Davis says Gianni Infantino's downfall at FIFA is a case of history repeating itself. The president of football's global governing body is at risk of losing his position, with nations withdrawing their support of him. It's after his proposal to sell stakes in the World Cup was rejected by member federations. Davis says Sepp Blatter suffered in a similar way.
4: We have been here before, you know, with Mr. Blatter. Keeping 211 nations on the side is a pretty difficult job. How quickly could this move? It could move very quickly.
3: And it's the day young people across Tayside have been dreading. Exam results day. Thousands will be receiving their grades either by text or through the post this morning. The new body, which took form the SQA at the end of last year. Evan Boyd from Skills Development Scotland has this advice for all the nervous pupils and their parents.
5: Try to keep calm when the results arrive. We understand it's a big moment, but it's important to remember it is only one part of a young person's journey.
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3: Ready with occasional heavy rain at times in Tayside this morning. Highs of 18 degrees. I'm Skye McCord. 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

0: I guess you moved on really easily.
1: Olivia Rodrigo, and good for you being angry in the morning, which I understand because the weather's honking, isn't it? Well, that's summer away now. I know I've been saying that for a while. Is there a chance of some more summer, do you think, or is that it? Because my finger is on the mouse, hovering over booking a holiday to somewhere next month. Good morning, welcome to the show. I'm afraid it looks like this for the rest of the week, pretty much. This morning is pretty... So hopefully it'll clear up a little bit. We'll keep our fingers crossed. On the way, we've got the dinger thinger, so we are into adverts. Either I'll give you a strapline or I'll give you a jingle from an ad. You tell me what it's for. It's fun for us, sort of free marketing for the product. I'm getting no benefit financially out of it. On the way, I've got Sydney Youngblood after this from Jason Mraz. I'm yours on original.

0: Sydney Youngblood. Is that his real name? It's quite the name. It's Original 106. It's Vanessa. Good morning. Welcome to Tuesday, the 4th of August, and it's a bit of a minging day today. So, dinger thinger, it's old adverts or recent-ish adverts. Reason it's old, fun, try and remember it. Two, try not to advertise anything current, but we'll see. So, mostly I'm trying to stick to a strapline today. It isn't that, but this was a very well-known ad. What do you think it was for? Here we go.
1: You may be looking for a car that's small and practical. But you still want a car that feels luxurious. Well, now you've found it. Because while the car is certainly small, it's perfectly formed.
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1: The new...
0: Can you tell? Well, I edited out the name of the thing we're talking about. So, key what the two people in the ad are saying. I think that was it was pretty well known and people were imitating it. What is it for? 01592 757 757 80. So that's to WhatsApp us, an 81400 on the text. 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
2: Good morning, this is Cameron here with your latest travel. Bit of a wet start across much of the area this morning, I'm afraid, so do take care on the roads and be mindful of your speed as well. It's not a good start. However, roads-wise, traffic-wise, not looking too bad at all. Good run down towards Edinburgh, onto and over the Queen's Ferry crossing. Very clear still at Newbridge, no build as yet through the Barnton Junction on that Queen's Ferry road. In Dunfermline, good run heading in towards the centre and Holbeath Road. No issues on the A92 through the Red House, Bankhead and Preston. We've got a fully open Tyro Bridge this morning and clear at the Swallow, Broxton and Inveralmond roundabouts. Spot any problems, so call the original 106 Jam Buster line, 01592

0: Bruno Mars, I Just Might. It's original 106. Oh, I just might. Good morning, welcome to the show. I've got Bruce Springsteen, or even Bruce Springsteen, on the way after your news headlines at 6:30.
1: A patient harmed by disgraced ex-NHS TSA neurosurgeon Samuel Jamel is furious that the Scottish Government admitted a data breach. An internal review is now underway. The Scottish Prison Service are being told to answer some serious questions over the temporary release of Perth killer Robbie Smullen. He attacked two people within hours of being freed. Smullen was on day release at the time. And thousands of students in Scotland will receive results for their national Pfizer hires this morning. Grades will either arrive by text or through the post.

Bruce Springsteen, Dancing in the Dark, which is what it feels like this morning. It's Original 106. Good morning, it's Vanessa. We've definitely reached that point where it's a little bit darker in the morning, not helped by how minging it is. Today, it is going to be mild though, 19 degrees, however, 19 but light rain showers and a moderate breeze. Looking at it, my little icon is a dark cloud with rain with a little bit of sort of sunshine behind it. But it doesn't look like we're getting any of that. It looks like it's just going to be rainy all day. Maybe less misty. I'll at least take that. And I'm afraid it's like that for the rest of the week until about Monday, where we do get a ball of sunshine. So hopefully that means it improves next week and it's going to stay like that. That would be nice. My boyfriend was pretty angry with me last night because we'd had all the windows open in the house because it's been nice weather, hasn't it? So the windows have sort of just been open as standard. However, yesterday it felt a lot cooler. Was that just me? I was like, oh, it's cold. It's like everything's cold in here. Shut the windows. I was still too cold. And I put the heating on. I put it on for like 15 minutes and just, you know, to take the edge off. But he was not happy about that. And I think I wasn't happy with myself either. Just put a jumper on. It's not exactly the winter. This is Lola Young and Messy on Original.

0: and Messi on Original 106. Right, I've got an advert from yonks ago. What was it for? Remember this?
1: You may be looking for a car that's small and practical.

0: never really a mad strap line for it. It was just these two people saying this. Okay. What was it? 01592 757 757 on WhatsApp, 81400 on the text. 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Mock Turtles on the way. Some NSYNC. This particular track that's made a comeback because of the last Deadpool movie. And your travels next.
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15: Good morning, this is Cameron here with your latest on the roads. Now, it's a bit of a wet and dreek start, so please do be mindful of some surface water on the roads this morning. In saying that though, traffic is fairly light so far, heading down towards Edinburgh, and good clear run actually onto the Queensferry crossing. No build as yet, Queensferry Road through the Barnton, and no build as yet on Newbridge around to the Glasgow Road and Edinburgh Airport. Back in 5, good run on A92, traffic light through the Red House Bankhead and the Preston, up towards A91. 9 running well between Lucas and Garbridge. Dundee were clear at Swallow roundabout, and then at Perth, no build as yet at the Broxton or Inver Almond roundabout. Spot any problems, though, call the Original 106 Jam Buster line 01592 8544.

0: In Sync. Bye Bye Bye. It's original 106. I played you this. It's an advert off of the telly from years ago.
1: You may be looking for a car that's small and practical.
0: Do you remember this? So, it was the whole, I don't know, phase, I suppose, advertising campaign where there was Papa Nico, and that was basically all that happened and all that was said. But I was asking you, what was it for though? Do you remember? Hi to Rosalind, who has sent in a message saying, good morning, Vanessa. Was the Dinger Thinger an advert for the Renault Clio? Whoa, there you go, there's the power of advertising right there. Hi to Stacey, getting it right, Denise, Greg, Margaret, Lorraine, Karen and Raymond. Wow. Go back to sort of a catchphrasey one tomorrow, if I can think of one. This is DeBarge, it's original.

0: DeBarge. Bringing the joy. Love it. It's coming up for 7. Good morning. So a chance for you to win with 4 away from 1K. It is on the way soon. Dave is off this week because it's his birthday, so he's taking a birthday week. Good for him. And he will be the person you need to match with, for he has recorded his answer. So 4 away from 1K. 4 answers to 4 simple questions. If you give the same answers as Dave this week, then you will win £1,000. It's on the way soon. And music from Spice Girls, and your news is next.
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2: A patient harmed by disgraced ex-NHS Teesside neurosurgeon Sam El Jamel says she's furious after the Scottish Government admitted a data breach. Jules Rose from Kinross says she faced unnecessary barriers in her fight to find out why officials shared sensitive personal information. An email about her was sent in error to a solicitor working for the public inquiry. Hollywood says they didn't read it. The breach led to an internal review. The government has apologised and says it took immediate action. A sheriff is demanding answers from the Scottish Prison Service over the temporary release of Perth killer Robbie Smullen, who attacked two people within hours of being freed. He was on day release at the time, despite previously being refused parole. He was due to be sentenced yesterday, but it was deferred because background reports hadn't been prepared as his social worker was on annual leave. Former FA Executive Director David Davis says Gianni Infantino's downfall at FIFA is a case of history repeating itself. The president of football's global governing body is at risk of losing his position, with nations withdrawing their support of him. It's after his proposal to sell stakes in the World Cup was rejected by member federations. Davis says Sepp Blatter suffered in a similar way.
3: We have been here before, you know, with Mr. Blatter. Keeping 211 nations on side is a pretty difficult job. How quickly could this move? It could move very quickly.
2: And it's the day young people across Teesside have been dreading. Exam results day. Thousands will be receiving their grades either by text or through the post this morning. The new body, which took form the SQA at the end of last year. Evan Boyd from Skills Development Scotland has this advice for all the nervous pupils and their parents.
4: Try to keep calm when the results arrive. We understand it's a big moment, but it's important to remember it is only one part of a young person's journey.
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2: Cloudy with occasional heavy rain at times in Teesside this morning. Highs of 18 degrees. I'm Skye McCord. You're up to date on Original 106.

Olivia Dean and Nice to Each Other. It's Original 106 is Vanessa. Hello, morning. Dramatic. It's the 4th of August and I am excited about the Spider-Man movie, which has obviously recently come out, and it's the one that was filmed in Glasgow last year. They're already lining up another superhero movie. Filming starts, I think, today in Glasgow, if not this week. They've already started to blocking off weirdly the same streets as Spider-Man was filmed in to film Batman 2, I don't know, Batman, Gotham City, something. So Glasgow is a good place for it to be filming superhero movies, and I want to go see Brand New Day for a couple of reasons. One, Spider-Man's cool. Two, I want to spot bits of Glasgow in it. But I've got some facts on the new Spider-Man movie and what Tom Holland has to go through when he's wearing the suit. He has to wear a thong all of the time. And they wear a red up about this. It says, oh, it's hellish. Well, gentlemen, it is. It is. Yeah, he has to wear a thong all the time so that he doesn't show any sort of VPL under the suit. And also, it's a very warm suit. He's under hot movie lights at all times, which means he's just a big sweaty mess under that suit, hoping they dry clean it at the end of each day. And so he's pouring the sweat inside, and if sweat drips down into his eye, there's nothing he can do about it. He just has to sort of cope with it because he can't get in to do anything. Once the suit is on, the suit is on. It takes 45 minutes to put it on, 45 minutes to take it off, which means if he has an itchy nose, he can't really do anything about it. Drinking water is a challenge. The only way they manage to get water to him is to take one of the eyes off, and then they put a pipe in, a straw, a big bendy straw in down to his mouth, and he can get a drink that way. But the problem is, you don't want to drink too much either, do you? Because then you can't go to the toilet. And apparently, he tries not to break up filming too much, because again, it takes 45 minutes to get the suit off. So sometimes he's holding on to going to the loo for 11 hours. His mum wasn't happy with that when she found out about it and went to the production team. I was like, no, I'm not having that. So it's harder to be Spider-Man than you think. That might ruin the movie for you the next time you go and see it as well. Thinking, I wonder how bursting he was in this scene right now. Here's Girls Aloud.

0: loud sound of the underground on Original 106. It's Vanessa. Hiya to Duncan, who sent me a message in on WhatsApp saying, I'm sure Tom Holland can handle all of the troubles with the Spider-Man suit for the 30 million check he gets. Well, yes. But, you know, I think I was just saying it because it's not all as easy as you think it is. But yeah, he does end up with 30 million at the end of the day or some big paychecks. I suppose if there's a little bit of sweat running into your eye and you need to wear a thong, it's not so bad. You can handle it. So the other, or one of the other movies that's filming in Glasgow starting very soon is The Batman 2. So it's going to be turned into Gotham City again in Glasgow, and there's going to be road closures, which at the minute is tricky because there's a lot of Glasgow got road closures for roadworks everywhere because they're regenerating. So it's already problematic to try and get around the city. Batman's going to cause more trouble. The second time, they filmed the last one in 2020 in Glasgow, ending on a key scene which featured the necropolis, which is pretty cool. Scotland is featuring in movies more and more, and Glasgow as well. Gotham City, which has been described as grimy and a place full of crime. So they choose Glasgow. It's not the only one that's filming in Glasgow, though. There's another four films this summer. I can't find out what they are. But when I was through for the Commonwealth Games, the car park that I was to use, half of it was split and it was filled with TV and film crew. I was told at the time they were filming World War Z2. Remember when Brad Pitt was featured? I don't know if that was true. That was a taxi driver that told me that. Don't know if it's true. Somebody also said they saw Danny DeVito. I'm now not sure if that was the case, but I did see lots of filming caravans, so there's definitely other stuff that they're filming, which is super cool. All on our doorstep. Right, on the way, I've got Whitney Houston and your travels up next.
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4: Good morning, this is Cameron here with your latest travel. It's a bit of a wet start this morning, so do be aware of some additional surface water on the roads. Now, to the roads then, the M90 on the southbound side at Scotstoun Junction. We've got a broken down lorry taking one lane out at the moment, so do take care on the approach. Elsewhere, further down into Edinburgh, not looking too bad at all as you come down towards Newbridge, and then elsewhere, the A8 Glasgow towards Edinburgh Airport looking absolutely fine. A92 checking it well through the Red House, Bankhead and Preston. There were reports of a potential accident on the Tayro Bridge. Now, I've had a wee look into this. Looks like that's been cleared away fairly quickly. So, a good run on the Tayro Bridge towards Dundee. In Dundee, clear at Strathmartin and across at Perth. No build as yet to the Broxton or Inver Almond. Spot any problems, call the original 106 Jambuster line 01592 854466.

0: I've been thinking about you. It's original 106. Good morning, it's Vanessa. Welcome to the show and to a bit of a manky day. I'm afraid it's pretty much this all day. Light rain. It didn't feel that light earlier on, did it? Light rain showers, moderate breeze. Today it shows me an image of a dark cloud with rain with a little bit of sunshine behind it, but I don't see any of that poking out, but it does seem to suggest that at 9 o'clock tonight it will stop raining. Tomorrow, minging. Thursday has improved a little bit now since I was talking about it earlier, just sort of general sort of cloud cover. Raining on Saturday, and then maybe a slight improvement as we get into next week. We're still in August. Come on, let's keep the summer going. Sports news on the way after your news headlines at 7:30.
1: A patient harmed by disgraced ex-NHS Tayside neurosurgeon Sam Al-Jamel is furious that the Scottish Government admitted a data breach. An internal review is now underway. The Scottish Prison Service are being told to answer some serious questions over the temporary release of Perth killer Robbie Smullen. He attacked two people within hours of being freed. Smullen was on day release at the time. And thousands of students in Scotland will receive results for their national Pfizer hires this morning. Grades will either arrive by text or through the post.
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1: Dundee boss Stephen Pressley is taking heart from their 1-0 loss to Celtic last night in their Scottish Premiership opener. Benjamin Newgreen scored the only goal of the game at Celtic Park, but the 52-year-old tells Sky Sports News he's learned a lot from his team for the season ahead, despite the defeat.
4: I think that we set real standards for the season with the way we went about the game, so I couldn't be prouder of the group. I said pre-game that, you know, the winning of this game for ourselves isn't always the result. It's the performance, and we gave it a terrific performance tonight.
1: The Dark Blues are at home this weekend against Aberdeen. Dundee United are away to Hearts, and St Johnstone are also on the road against St Mirren. You're up to date on Original 106.

0: talk about?
1: Madonna, Sabrina Carpenter, and Bring Your Love. And the question is, what did they have a chat about? It sounds like it's something about sexy. This is Original 106, 7:35. Good morning and welcome to Tuesday the 4th of August, which is also exam results day. Good luck to you if you're getting your exam results this morning. We will be hearing from some students this morning who are being brave and are opening their exam results in front of the media. Emma from our news team

0: Earth, Wind and Fire, Let's Groove. It's original 7:30. Good morning, it's Vanessa. Hello.
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0: It's another day. Can we give away a grand today? It was a 2 out of 4 yesterday with Stephen. Your job is to match your answers with, in this week's case, Dave. So Dave is off for his birthday week and he has already answered and recorded his answers to the questions I will give you. If you can answer and match with him four times, £1,000 is yours. So the thing is, how well do you know Dave? What do you think he's going to say to these things? We always ask you to go for what

0: to play the game and potentially win £1,000, call now. The lines are open. 01592 757 757. 01592 757 757. Good luck. Fact of the day: Skittles, the sweet, are not American. In fact, they were started in the 70s by Mars from Slough. So Mars is also not American. There's a whole thing to do with part of the family move. One family member moved to America, blah, blah, blah. Anyway, they were started as something called Glees in the 70s. And then they were imported to America in 1974 with the new name Skittles, which was the name based off the game, Skittles. That's where it came from. So actually, not American at all.
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12: Good morning, this is Cameron here with your latest. Starting with some good news, that lorry has been cleared from the M90 junction for the A90 at Scotstoun, but still very slow in the approach heading down towards Edinburgh this morning, so do factor in some extra time. Into the

centre of Dunfermline looking a wee bit slow around the Bothwell Gardens roundabout. The 92 now slow eastbound towards the Red House, and it's really picked up southbound to the Bankhead and Preston roundabouts. King Lassie looking slow both directions on Main Street and then up towards Dundee. Both the A90 westbound from Markup to Swallow roundabout and Bullingfield towards the Swallow roundabout really looking fairly slow there as well. And then across the Perth, usual build A9 towards the Broxton. If you spot any problems, call the original 106 Jambuster line 01592 8544 66.

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2: 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Jackie is on to play. Good morning, Jackie.
3: Good morning.
2: Morning. So, you had a lovely weekend with your grandkids at the weekend.
3: I did, yeah.
2: They got some lovely treats. You went off to the shops and they got wee outfits and stuff. Was that right?
3: Yeah, that's right, yeah.
2: Nice.
3: Love spoiling them.
2: That sounds perfect. And you've not got a holiday this year, not a holiday away this year, but you've booked a biggie for next year, have you?
3: I have, yeah, 19-night cruise.
2: Oofed. A 19?
3: Sailing from Dundee.
2: Was it? Wow. A 19-night cruise. So where do you go with that?
3: So it's different parts of Spain. We go to Gibraltar, which is a place that my husband really likes.
2: Wow.
3: We go to Portugal. I'm just really looking forward to it. It'll be good.
2: I love it. And then there's just no hassle. The boat does all the work and you just turn up.
3: Oh, yeah. I said to the travel agents, I want to go on that boat and not have to spend a penny unless it's, the casino and stuff.
2: Unless you're party.
3: Got the top package of everything. So.
2: Oh, brilliant.
3: Yeah, I'm really looking forward to it.
2: Sounds fantastic. So just wake up. Go have a wee look at Gibraltar. Otherwise, worry about nothing.
3: Yeah,
2: sounds ideal.
3: That's pretty much it.
2: Well, let's try and get you some spending in that very small window
3: that would
2: of spending money that you'd require. Okay, so your job is to match with Dave.
3: Okay.
2: I'm going to give you the same four questions that he has and he's already recorded the answers to. And we wish you luck. Are you ready to play it?
3: Okay, yeah.
2: Here we go.
3: Sure am.
2: Okay, first question. Name a red fruit.
3: Apple.
2: Name a UK supermarket.
3: Morrison's.
2: A UK landmark.
3: Ford's. Edinburgh Castle.
2: And a zoo animal.
3: Tiger.
2: Okay, how do you feel about those?
3: They could be anything, eh?
2: Yeah, it's difficult, isn't it? Trying to go for the
3: top.
2: Yeah, totally. It's good not to second guess, just go for it and then we'll see how we go on. Okay, question one. We asked you to name a red fruit. You said apple, which I think is probably what I would have said.
3: Mm-hmm.
2: Dave said?
4: Strawberry.
2: No.
3: Oh, but man, I never thought of that.
2: It's a fruit, but weirdly, it's in berry category for me.
3: Yeah.
2: Oh, so we're out. How did we do on the others? We asked you to name...
3: Oh, my rubbish.
2: A UK... Well, this is when you actually want it to be rubbish, because we've lost anyway.
3: Yeah.
2: UK supermarket. You said Morrison's. Dave said...
4: Tesco.
2: Yeah.
3: Asshole, that's fine.
2: We're out there. A UK landmark, as you said, there's loads. Edinburgh Castle's a strong one, Dave said.
4: Big Ben.
2: Big Ben. He went further afield.
3: I'm totally lost.
2: Although, I think, I don't know, I think that makes sense to go for Edinburgh Castle. It's sort of Edinburgh Castle or Big Ben to me. Because you're like, am I going for a Scottish one or am I going UK-wide?
3: London, yeah.
2: And a zoo animal, you said tiger. Dave said?
4: Penguins.
2: Oh, penguins.
3: Never even thought of the penguins.
2: Oh, penguins at Edinburgh Zoo.
3: Lose one like I did the last time.
2: Well, it's a 0 out of 4 this time. Your answers were good. Yep. You just didn't match with Dave. That's just the way it was.
3: That's fine.
2: You need need somebody else that isn't Dave and then match with him. Thanks for playing the game, Jackie.
3: No worries.
2: See you later. Bye-bye. All right, do you think you could win with Dave? Were you playing along? Did you get 4 out of 4? Register at original106.co.uk.

0: Spears, Baby One More Time, it's original Good Morning. That song was apparently originally Hit Me Up, Baby One More Time, i.e. Give Me A Call, Get In Touch. But when the producer and the writer was doing the song, they made the tune and then they realised afterwards the words didn't fit. And they were like, all right, we'll just take one of the words out and we'll just call it that. Which is why it sort of doesn't really make any sense. Didn't really deflect, did it? It was still a very successful tune. On the way, we got Huey Lewis and the news and your news.
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3: A patient harmed by disgraced ex-NHS Tayside neurosurgeon Sam El Jamel says she's furious after the Scottish Government admitted a data breach. Jules Rose from Kinross says she faced unnecessary barriers in her fight to find out why officials shared sensitive personal information. An email about her was sent in error to a solicitor working for the public inquiry. Hollywood says they didn't read it. The breach led to an internal review. The government has apologised and says it took immediate action. A sheriff is demanding answers from the Scottish Prison Service over the temporary release of Perth killer Robbie Smullen, who attacked two people within hours of being freed. He was on day release at the time despite previously being refused parole. He was due to be sentenced yesterday, but it was deferred because background reports hadn't been prepared as his social worker was on annual leave. Former FA Executive Director David Davis says Gianni Infantino's downfall at FIFA is a case of history repeating itself. The president of football's global governing body is at risk of losing his position, with nations withdrawing their support of him. It's after his proposal to sell stakes in the World Cup was rejected by member federations. Davis says Sepp Blatter suffered in a similar way.
4: We have been here before, you know, with Mr. Blatter. Keeping 211 nations on side is a pretty difficult job. How quickly could this move? It could move very quickly.
3: And it's the day young people across Tayside have been dreading. Exam results day. Thousands will be receiving their grades either by text or through the post this morning. The new body, which took form the SQA at the end of last year. Evan Boyd from Skills Development Scotland has this advice for all the nervous pupils and their parents.
5: Try to keep calm when the results arrive. We understand it's a big moment, but it's important to remember it is only one part of a young person's journey.
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0: Helping you navigate rising fuel prices and the cost of living with the latest local lifestyle news that affects you.
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3: The White House has invited Meta, Anthropic, OpenAI and Google to discuss new voluntary cybersecurity tests. It follows recent disclosures that tools from Anthropic and OpenAI breached other companies' systems. The assessment will examine concerns about AI-powered cyber hacks. Details of the framework will not be released publicly and many of the standards set within will be classified.
0: Original 106 weather with Tayside Auto Centre.
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3: Cloudy with occasional heavy rain at times in Tayside this morning. Highs of 18 degrees. I'm Sky McCord. You're up to date on Original 106.

Texas and See What You Want on Original 106, 11 minutes after 8. Good morning, it's the 4th of August. It's Vanessa here. I hope you're good. Bit of a minging day on the weather front, I'm afraid. Highs of 19, so it is warm rain, but it is like this all day today and pretty much tomorrow as well. So, not ideal. Rain jacket kind of a day. It's also exam results day, so good luck to you if you are getting the exam results today. And whatever happens, you'll be able to turn it to your advantage, don't you worry. But it is a nerve-wracking day, that's for sure. Some pupils and students at Queen Anne High are being very brave, and they are opening their exam results in front of the media in Dunfermline this morning. And we're going to hear from Emma from News a little bit later on as she catches up with some of those students getting their exam results today. Look, props to them doing that. There's not a chance I would have been sharing my exam result publicly with anybody at the time. I actually did okay in the end, but I remember, you know, back in the day when your one option was it arriving with a postie, and all my mates had got theirs with the first post, and I was had to wait for the second post. I remember opening it up and, like it helped, sort of looking through my fingers to read the results. Okay. But, you know, it turned out okay. So that is all good. And in other news, the viral sensation Hamish the Pygmy Hippo is going to get a sibling. Edinburgh Zoo's Pygmy Hippo Gloria, who gave birth to Haggis before, is going to have another little calf. I think it's a girl. Is that a girl this time, or am I making that up? But anyway, should be due very shortly. Super cute. All animals are cute when they're babies, aren't they? But specifically a pygmy hippo. If you've never seen a baby pygmy hippo, take a look online and then prepare for the new one to be born and get along and see it. Super cute.

0: a tune. Pointer Sisters. I'm so excited. It's Original 106 coming up for 20 past 8. Good morning, it's Vanessa. Hello. It's the 4th of August and it's minging 19 degrees and it's going to be rainy and just a bit yuck for most of the day. In fact, all of the day. Who am I kidding? I think about 9 o'clock tonight it might stop raining. So it's sort of an inside and watch television kind of a day. We're heading that way, aren't we? Grand Tour is making a comeback. Grand Tour shall return, and it will be with Clarkson, Hammond and May, at least sort of. Briefly, it comes back on the 4th of September, and they've got new hosts that will be taking over, and actually, I think it's going to be great. So I think the team, Clarkson and everybody, have been behind picking the new hosts, and I guess auditioned them. And I think they've really gelled together. But to hand over the baton, Hammond, May, Clarkson are going to be making cameo appearances with the new hosts, who will be Thomas Holland, YouTuber, and James Engelsman, plus train enthusiast Francis Bourgeois. I've seen some little clips with them, and I think it's going to be really good. This was the problem when they left Top Gear, wasn't it, and then went to Amazon, that the people they brought in, It just didn't work. It wasn't the same thing. But I think they've got it. I'll certainly be watching it. I'm quite excited about it. And if you like that kind of thing, I would recommend reading Andy Willman's books. Andy Willman's the producer behind Top Gear and Grand Tour. And it's great insight into when they were creating what was the new Top Gear back at the time. That's why I think this is going to really work. I'm there for it. It does mean having an Amazon membership, but I'm there for watching it. 4th of September. Amy McDonald is on the way and your travel's up next.
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5: Good morning, this is Cameron here with your latest. Now, starting with the southbound traffic towards Edinburgh, very slow heading round Newbridge towards that Glasgow Road and Ingleston and Edinburgh Airport. We are clear of the broken down lorry though at Scotstoun, so good news there, but as I've said, very slow going down into Edinburgh this morning. A92 not looking too bad eastbound at the Red House, picked up though on the A92 between Bankhead and Preston. Still slow on the Main Street through the centre of Kinglassie as well. Up towards Dundee, we're very slow, A90 Bullionfield towards the Swallow roundabout, and then across at Perth, A9 and M90, very heavy at the Broxton, very heavy all approaches at Inveralmond, and also got reports of an accident on the A93 at Cargill. The road is currently closed there in both directions. If you spot any problems, call the original 106 Jambuster line 01592 8544 66.

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1: A patient harmed by disgraced ex-NHS TSA neurosurgeon Sam Al-Jamel is furious after the Scottish Government admitted a data breach. An internal review is now underway. The Scottish Prison Service are being told to answer some serious questions over the temporary release of Perth killer Robbie Smullen. He attacked two people within hours of being freed. Smullen was on day release at the time. And thousands of students in Scotland will receive results for their national Pfizer hires this morning. Grades will either arrive by text or through the post.
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1: Dundee boss Stephen Pressley is taking heart from their 1-0 loss to Celtic last night in their Scottish Premiership opener. Benjamin Newgreen scored the only goal of the game at Celtic Park, but the 52-year-old tells Sky Sports News he's learned a lot from his team for the season ahead, despite the defeat.
4: I think that we set real standards for the season with the way we went about the game, so I couldn't be prouder of the group. I said pre-game that, you know, the winning of this game for ourselves isn't always the result, it's the performance, and we gave it a terrific performance tonight.
1: The Dark Blues are at home this weekend against Aberdeen. Dundee United are away to Hearts, and St Johnstone are also on the road against St Mirren. You're up to date on Original 106.

My Fire with Lulu. It's Original 106. It's Vanessa. Good morning. 8:38. Take That obviously had their Circus 2 tour not long ago. And I saw the first one and it was absolutely incredible. But Lulu didn't come out at that bit. And I don't know if she did for this tour either. Sometimes she will randomly pop up in the song. I saw, I think it was the 30th anniversary of Take That at the Hydro. And because I'd seen the Circus tour, I was ready that Lulu would not appear at that bit. You would just sort of hear her voice and you'd be like, oh, that's the best bit of the song, isn't it? Lulu rocks up. But I was very surprised because suddenly there she was. Lulu appeared in the bit. Oh, it was well worth it. Just now and again, when she fancies it, she's like, I'm here. Sienna Spiro, this is Material Lover.

0: 41, it's original Sienna Spiral Material Lover, which reminds me of when I was younger. It took me a long time to realise that Madonna's Material Girl was not her singing about, like, clothing or, you know, going into rejects and getting a nice bit of material. Long, long, long time before I realised that. I was like, oh, I did wonder why. She obviously just really likes cloth. Right, on the way, we've got the Jacksons and your travels next.
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4: Good morning, this is Cameron here with your latest on the road, starting with some good news. The M90 southbound now clear of the early breakdown as you head down towards Scotstoun and Edinburgh. We're still a bit slow though as you head in towards Newbridge and particularly that Glasgow Road towards Ingleston and Edinburgh Airport. Also picked up A90 Queensferry Road as you head into the city through the Barnton Junction. 92 looking slow on the eastbound stretch towards the Red House. Not looking too bad now after earlier busy traffic at the Bankhead and the Preston. Up to towards Dundee, we're slow on the, well, really all approaches around the Swallow roundabout, particularly busy Bullion Field heading eastbound into the Swallow roundabout, and then across at Perth, M90 remains slow towards the Broxton roundabout, and we do still have reports of the accident on the A93 at Cargill, currently closed in both directions. Spot any problems, call the original 106 Jambuster line 01592 85 44 66.

And Guilty, it's original 106. Remember, on Friday, it's your chance to win with Stephen's The Bakers. They've got their drive-through just at Turpie Road there in Leven, and we're going to do Bridie Friday. 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

0: every day is a winding road. It's original, 4th of August. Good morning. Just coming up for 9 o'clock. We've got Noah Kahan on the way. Backstreet Boys to play as well. And your news is up next.
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2: Thousands of young people across Scotland have been receiving their exam results today. But if results weren't as hoped, organisations like the King's Trust, which has a centre in Dundee, support youngsters through education. 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She tells us there isn't one right path for everyone.
3: For any young person that's feeling uncertain about what's next, that's okay. You don't need to have everything figured out today, and there's support here to help you move forward. We see every day that a moment in time doesn't have to define a young person's future.
2: A patient harmed by disgraced ex-NHS Tayside neurosurgeon Sam El Jamel says she's furious after the Scottish Government admitted a data breach. Jules Rhodes from Kinross says she faced unnecessary barriers in her fight to find out why officials shared sensitive personal information. An email about her was sent in error to a solicitor working for the public inquiry. Hollywood says they didn't read it. The breach led to an internal review. The government has apologised and says it took immediate action. The sheriff is demanding answers from the Scottish Prison Service over the temporary release of Perth killer Robbie Smullen, who attacked two people within hours of being freed. He was on day release at the time, despite previously being refused parole. He was due to be sentenced yesterday, but it was deferred because background reports hadn't been prepared, as his social worker was on annual leave. And former FA chairman David Bernstein says English football's governing body is too nervous to lead from the front. They're believed to be sending a letter to withdraw support for the re-election of FIFA president Gianni Infantino. Wales, Sweden and Serbia have all publicly distanced themselves from Infantino after his failed plans to sell stakes in the World Cup. Bernstein says the FA should be braver.
4: They follow rather than the lead. It'd be nice to see a little bit more leadership, I think. But basically, they have to work with UEFA. On our own, we're not that powerful. With UEFA, we're extremely powerful. And I think they've done that pretty well.
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2: The White House has invited Meta, Anthropic, OpenAI and Google to discuss new voluntary cybersecurity tests. It follows recent disclosures that tools from Anthropic and OpenAI breached other companies' systems. The assessment will examine concerns about AI-powered cyber hacks. Details of the framework will not be released publicly, and many of the standards set within will be classified.
0: Original 106 weather with Tayside Auto Centre.
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2: Cloudy with occasional heavy rain at times in Tayside this morning. Highs of 18 degrees. I'm Skye McCord. You're up to date on Original 106.

Backstreet Boys, As Long As You Love Me. It's original 106, 10 after 9. It's Vanessa here. Good morning. Dave is off this week because it's his birthday week. Happy birthday, Dave. So, the 4th of August and we've got rubbish weather. 19 degrees. At least it's mild, but it's raining and it's going to be like that all of today. In fact, it's going to be like that for most of the week. Tomorrow, similar, but 18. Overcast and just a bit meh on Thursday and Friday, at least drier. Saturday, ming. But Sunday, according to this, here's hoping it'll move further back into our week. But Sunday looks a bit better. And Monday, a ball of sunshine. Let's hope that stays. Speen Bridge up in the Highlands. It's probably wanting better weather as well because something has happened to cause an earthquake this morning. They had an earthquake on 2.6 on the Richter scale, which is, as the experts said, it's not that bad. It's nothing really to worry about. It just shakes the houses a bit, but it's not dangerous. That's okay if it's not your house and you're in it and it's unexpected and everything starts shaking. I think it was about 5 seconds the ground shook for, and the experts, who obviously don't live there and don't have their own house shaking, have said, yeah, no, it's fine. We get a couple of these every year in this area. It's nothing to worry about. I'd worry about it if I was standing. 5 seconds of the ground shaking under you. All disaster movies, please.

0: Taylor Swift, I knew it. I knew you. It's original 106. It's Vanessa. Good morning. Right, Freddie Mercury's on the way. And we're going to get a classic country tune. Dolly Parton is up after your travel next.
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5: Good morning, this is Cameron here with your latest on the roads. Heading down towards Edinburgh, really very slow heading in on around, well, really M9 junction for Newbridge and that A8 Glasgow Road as well, heading towards Ingleston, and also heavy on the A9 to Queensfield Road heading through the Barrington Junction. So if you're heading down towards Edinburgh, do factor in a wee bit of extra time to your journey. Elsewhere in Fife, A92 not looking too bad now through the Red House, Bankhead and Preston. We are slow this morning on that A91, heading really between Optimucty and Colesey. I think that might be down to the roadworks there this morning. Up towards Dundee, we're really heavy. A90 Kingsway from Mirecut to the Swallow roundabouts. And then eastbound on that A90, heavy between Bullingfield and again Invergowrie. Finally, just a reminder that A93 remains closed in both directions between Cargill and Kinclaven, and that's due to the accident. If you spot any problems, call the original 106 Jambuster line 01592 854466.

0: Dolly Parton, 9 to 5. It's Original 106, the 4th of August. It's 9:30. Good morning. Hope you're good. Today is exam results day, and there's some very brave students at Queen Anne High in Dunfermline who've been opening up their exam results in front of the media. Emma from News has been there with a host of media, speaking to various students, including Chloe.
1: Very, very happy. There's definitely, it's exactly what I needed to get into uni, so I'm very happy about that. It's probably the best I could have done. I don't think I could have gotten any higher than that.
2: Good. What are you going to do then?
1: Sports science at Stirling.
2: Oh, wow.
1: I needed an A and a B any higher, and well, I got two A's, so I'm happy.
3: Was it a bit stressful this morning?
1: Yeah, it was quite stressful. It kind of hit me like last night, like before I went to bed. I was like, oh my god, it's actually coming tomorrow. But then, you know, it just kind of came and then it was gone. And I'm happy.
0: Congratulations, well done. Couple of things come to mind there. Well done. And also well done on getting up at super early in the morning during the actual summer holidays. It's not a chance I would have been doing that. Do you think they opened it? Was it classic? Was it like opening up the post? Or was it just getting a text message? I need to know more info. If you're getting your exam results today, good luck. It'll all be fine. Here's Elton John on Original.

0: Elton John, Britney, Hold Me Closer. It's original 106, 9:34. So it's exam results day, and Emma from our news team is in Dunfermline at Queen Anne High, where some brave students are opening up their exam results in front of the media, including Emma. And Emma caught up with another pupil there,
1: Laurie. So what's your reaction to your results? How do you feel?
2: I'm incredibly happy with this. I mean, there's nothing better, is there? So
1: Quite literally. So what's that? Five higher A's.
2: Five higher A's, yeah.
1: Was it? Obviously, you were wanting five A's, but was that what you were... When you finished your exams back in the summer and you came out, did you think you'd got an A at the time?
2: For a few of them, I definitely thought I would. So maths and physics, I definitely thought I'd get an A, but a lot of them, the exams were actually quite difficult this year, so I thought it could go either way, a B or an A. But no, I guess luck is on my side.
1: Yeah, it makes it extra special probably, knowing that the paper is really hard and you've done what
2: you
1: want. So what's the next steps for you then? Where are you going off to?
2: So I'm thinking of doing maths with computer science at Heriot Watt University. Yeah.
1: Nice! I'm surrounded by a bunch of brainy people in this room, which is amazing.
0: Well done them. So Laurie's obviously off to be the brains behind all future AI. It sounds like the thing to do, because that's going to be the future, isn't it? Look, good luck with your exam results today. If you don't get what you expected or hoped for, don't worry too much. There's always ways around it. There's always a different way. So don't worry if it's not exactly what you wanted. It's obviously a very pressured, stressful day in some cases, so, and all focus is on it, but we've all managed to get to the other side when we haven't managed to get necessarily exactly what we wanted. And if you did get exactly what you wanted or beyond that, congratulations and all the best of luck with going forward and what you're doing next. Amazing. Alex Warren, this is Bloodline.
3: Take that.

0: Alex Warren and Bloodline 939. It's original. I've got Lady Gaga on the way, and your travel's next.
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7: Good morning, this is Cameron here with your latest. Still looking a bit slow on the 8 Glasgow Road as you head in towards Edinburgh and the Edinburgh Airport, so do factor in a wee bit of extra time if you're heading that way. In 5, things not looking too bad actually. Good clear run on the A90T through the Red House of Bankhead and Preston. Still fairly clear this one, not looking too bad at all on the A915 Standing Stane heading in towards the Gallatin. Touch busy A91 just heading through the centre of Killessie this morning and then up towards Dundee. We're very slow on all approaches at the Swallow Roundabout, particularly eastbound from Bullion Field towards that Swallow Roundabout at Invergowrie. At Perth, very heavy M90 again towards the Broxton, and we do still have this reported accident on the A93 at Cargill. That's currently closed in both directions. If you spot any problems, call the original 106 Jam Bus line 01592 85 44 66.

0: So good, classic Primal Scream. It's Rocks on Original 106. It's Vanessa Tuesday. Bit of a manky one. I'm afraid 19 degrees is your high today, though, so it's a warm manky one. But it does make you think we're in autumn rather than summer. Rumours are that we're going to get better weather again next week, but it is going to be a rainy one all day. Look, Mr. Martin Ingram is on the way after 10. Morning, Martin.
1: Good morning, Vanessa. Yeah, top 10 at 10 is coming up. The two parts separated by a mere 9 years today. I hope it revives some memories for folks, and hopefully you had a good year in both of our years, unlike Her Late Majesty Queen Elizabeth.
2: It has turned out to be an annus horribilis.
1: Yeah, that's how the late Queen summed up one of our years. Top 10 at 10 is on the way. Happy thoughts. Come on.
0: That was a famous line, wasn't it? Maybe that helps you out with the year. Martin is on the way with the top 10 at 10. Unsurprisingly, at 10. This is Billy Ocean, Caribbean Queen. It's Original.

0: and Caribbean Queen. It's Original 106. That is it from me. I am back tomorrow with another chance for you to win £1,000 on 4 away from 1K. We're getting a little bit closer to the big Bridey Friday as well. Remember and register for that at original106.co.uk. Right, Martin is up next, as is your news.
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2: Thousands of young people across Scotland have been receiving their exam results today, but if results weren't as hoped, organisations like the King's Trust, which has a centre in Dundee, support youngsters through education. 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She tells us there isn't one right path for everyone.
3: For any young person that's feeling uncertain about what's next, that's okay. You don't need to have everything figured out today, and there's support here to help you move forward. 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
2: Council bosses have paused new applications to a flood protection fund in Perth and Kinross after receiving more requests than expected. Around 70 cases are already being processed, and the scheme will only reopen if there's money left over once they're dealt with. Strategic Lead for Environment and Resources Fraser Croft says the halt's needed to keep the programme deliverable, fair and sustainable. A drug dealer wearing a stab vest hid under a blanket as police raided a Dundee flat and seized drugs, cash and weapons, including a bow and arrows. Jason Chan was among seven men found in the Burnett Hill Court property in March after neighbours tipped off police. Officers recovered hundreds of tablets, and after Chan was taken into custody, he continued taking drugs in his cell. He's been jailed for 14 months, backdated to his remand date. And former FA chairman David Bernstein says English football's governing body is too nervous to lead from the front. They're believed to be sending a letter to withdraw support for the re-election of FIFA president Gianni Infantino.
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2: Busy with occasional heavy rain at times in Tayside this morning. Highs of 18 degrees. I'm Sky McCord. 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

0: Live across Tayside, this is Original 106 with Charles and Eddie, Would I Lie to You? And just out of the news, Was Not Was, Shake Your Head. Thank you, Breakfast Show. See you again tomorrow morning. Here we are, Tuesday, 4th of August. But for the purposes of this exercise, as it is every weekday morning on the Top 10 at 10, it's not 2026. We need you to identify our mystery year from which all these songs come. And if you're stumped, don't worry, we'll do a year switch at about 10:30. Right, let's get you some clues and then bash on with the tunes.
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0: Right, I'm not sure if this is really going to be much help in identifying the year, but it's interesting, I thought, nonetheless. You know when you're watching the TV and there's football on and there's a little dialogue box on the top left-hand corner of the screen with the score line and the elapsed time for the match? Well, that was first seen on the telly in this mystery year in the UK. Before this, the score and time was only shown sporadically. There we are. And Princess Diana famously sat alone at the Taj Mahal in India as speculation was running rife about the state of her marriage. And the Queen declared it her annus horribilis. So which year do you think we've got? Text me, message me from the Original app, or you can call me or WhatsApp me on 01592 757 757.
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0: across Tayside. It's the daily top 10 at 10 with Snap and Rhythm is a Dancer. In August of our year in technology news, Dundee-based wholesalers CJ Lang & Son Limited became the first in Scotland to invest £500,000 in electronic scanning till technology. Said to assist retailers with inventory control and reordering, the new system also enabled 200 spa retailers, supplied by the company, to accept credit and debit cards at the electronic point of sale. And at the time, that was quite the revolution. Up to this point, it was just like the, you know, the cashier just clicking buttons on an old-fashioned till. 01592 757 757. If you know the year, call me or WhatsApp me.
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0: I'd never met anyone like him. 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And he'd read me poetry from the old steps. And that's when I knew I was in love.
1: I didn't know you and Grandad met in Italy.
0: Oh, no. 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
1: Grand!
0: Anyway, Paris was even wilder.
2: Getting to know Gran before she was Gran. On the train, you can. Wherever you're heading. If you want to share a laugh, the latest, or an actual in-person chat. 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

0: 10 sharp. And you from our mystery year on part one of the top 10 at 10, 1992. Well done, have you got that? 1992 on part one of the original top 10 at 10. Let's see if we can make it a full house. Let's see if you can identify year two.
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0: Well, in the month of May in our year, he had been Deputy Prime Minister for 4 years already and an MP for 40 years. But let's be honest, John Prescott will always be remembered for what he did during the election campaign in our mystery year, punching protester Craig Evans square in the jaw after he threw an egg at him during the general election campaign. That happened in this year. And in Italy, the Leaning Tower of Pisa reopened after 11 years of closure to the public and $27 million spent to fortify it. So they steadied the lean without getting rid of the lean and made it safe again. But in which mystery year?
1: Life in the Past Lane.
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0: sampling Toto. That is Roger Sanchez and Another Chance on the Top 10 at 10 Part 2. One of the big TV hits of the time was Big Brother. In our year, Series 2 hit our screens, and the very first celebrity Big Brother was on the telly as well, featuring, amongst many others, Vanessa Feltz, who was slowly but surely losing the plot.
1: Yeah, I know, I'll just take it. Yeah, just...
2: Listen, can we just play one more time?
3: This is Big Brother. Would Vanessa please come to the diary room?
2: No.
1: You're losing the plot there, Vanessa.
2: Yeah.
0: I just said that. Yeah, she was scrawling all kinds of messages and things over the table, dark glasses, big coat on and all of that. She wasn't in a happy place. But mind you, that's Big Brother, isn't it? It's just not a happy place, generally. Which year? If you know, get in touch. I would love to hear from you.
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1: Destiny's Child, Survivor, on part two of our Top 10 at 10 this morning. So let's recap. What have we done over the past hour, Top 10-wise? Well, we did 1992 on part one. Calls coming in from Mary and from Kim as well. Morning, Kim. Both identifying year one correctly. Mary just off the phone a second ago. She's very good at this. She got year two correct as well. So 1992 for part one. And it was the year 2001 for part two. Got to say a quick hello to Daz Bruce. Having played Snap Rhythm as a dancer, Daz said, that was number one on the day I was born. So there was no way you were going to get 1992 wrong. Thank you, Daz. Thank you, everyone, for getting in touch. We'll do another Top 10 at 10 again tomorrow morning.
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2: Thousands of young people across Scotland have been receiving their exam results today, but if results weren't as hoped, organisations like the King's Trust, which has a centre in Dundee, support youngsters through education. Helena Inverarity is head of delivery partnerships and volunteering there. She tells us there isn't one right path for everyone.
3: For any young person that's feeling uncertain about what's next, that's okay. You don't need to have everything figured out today, and there's support here to help you move forward. We see every day that a moment in time doesn't have to define a young person's future.
2: Council bosses have paused new applications to a flood protection fund in Perth and Kinross after receiving more requests than expected. Around 70 cases are already being processed, and the scheme will only reopen if there's money left over once they're dealt with. Strategic Lead for Environment and Resources Fraser Croft says the halt's needed to keep the programme deliverable, fair and sustainable. A drug dealer wearing a stab vest hid under a blanket as police raided a Dundee flat and seized drugs, cash and weapons, including a bow and arrows. Jason Chan was among seven men found in the Burnett Hill Court property in March after neighbours tipped off police. Officers recovered hundreds of tablets, and after Chan was taken into custody, he continued taking drugs in his cell. He's been jailed for 14 months, backdated to his remand date. And former FA chairman David Bernstein says English football's governing body is too nervous to lead from the front. They're believed to be sending a letter to withdraw support for the re-election of FIFA president Gianni Infantino.
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2: Cloudy with occasional heavy rain at times in Tayside this morning. Highs of 18 degrees. I'm Skye McCord. You're up to date on Original 106.

0: Alicia Keys, Empire, State of Mind, Kylie Minogue, Step Back in Time. We did that already, Kylie, on the top 10 at 10. Well, good morning to you, particularly if you sat exams just before the summer, and today is the day. Today is the day that the results come in. That will mean either...
1: Aww.
0: Or... I hope you've done very, very well opening up the envelope. Hang on, do they come in an envelope anymore, or is it just via your phone? I mean, I don't know. It's been a long time since I sat an exam. You can tell, I know. Stop it. Not only exam results today in Scotland, chocolate chip cookie day in some territories of the world. International Owl Awareness Day. That should be a hoot. Celebrity birthdays today. Meghan Markle is 45. President Barack Obama is 66 today. And Billy Bob Thornton is 71 years old.

0: Good morning. This is Original 106 on a pretty grim, miserable day of weather today. I don't want 40 degree heat with us. I'm glad that we don't have it. But I'll be honest, it doesn't stop me getting a bit jealous of incessant talk about heat waves in other parts of the country. Climate change, global warming, all of that going on. It's got an effect in our oceans and seas as well. I'm reading today that sharks may be approaching waters near Britain, where once upon a time that wouldn't have happened. No, this is kind of like scary stuff, you know. Tell you what, hang on, we'll get rid of that. We'll have a look at this story about sharks encroaching on our waters fairly soon.
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Stereophonics, Dakota Aswad. And Don't Turn Around just before that. It's Original 106. I'm seeing this today. Driven by warming oceans, great white sharks may already be visiting British waters, with hammerheads expected to follow as climate change shifts marine habitats. Uh-oh, doesn't sound good, does not sound good. Great white sharks could already be prowling British waters, with hammerheads set to join them as global sea temperatures climb. I'm seeing this in the Daily Star today. I'll just quote my source, just so I don't start panic everywhere. Researchers tracking marine life have spotted sharks venturing further north than ever recorded before. Although official sightings off British beaches remain unconfirmed, well, at least that's something, reports say that experts believe that great whites are already visiting the UK unnoticed. It's not good. It's not good. Thankfully, any time I go into the sea, I'm up to my ankles. And that's it. And I haven't done that for ages either. It's fine.

Good morning, this is Original 106, live across Tayside, always your favourite music. And there's Nelly Furtado, I'm Like a Bird, Chapel Roan playing as well a few minutes ago. And Good Luck, Babe. The weather's taken a bit of a turn. We've got rain, we've got grey clouds. Still feeling quite muggy, mind you. Ideal conditions for a thunderstorm. And the Met Office have issued a yellow weather warning. Oh, that means it's time for a sing.

0: thunderstorms. So, yeah, it's in place from 12 noon until 10 o'clock tonight for Dundee for today. No weather warning for Dundee tomorrow, but in Perth, yeah, thunderstorm warning for today and also for tomorrow from 10 in the morning till 9 at night. Thunderbolt and lightning, very, very frightening. Beastie.
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Cammy Barnes, he'll be getting all set for his appearance at the Summer's End Festival, which is not this weekend coming, but the weekend after that up in Brecon. Seeing this today, the organisers of Dundee Sausage and Cider Festival have stressed that the event will go ahead after the cancellation of the Inverness event. Live tour promotions, which is also behind the Ibiza Orchestra Experience and Summer in Nashville, is set to bring 3 days of live music and activities to Slessor Gardens next month. Yesterday, it was reported that the promoters had cancelled the same lineup of events in Inverness due to happen between the 14th and 16th of this month, saying to fans to come to Aberdeen or take a refund. According to the Courier, the Sausage and Cider Festival in Dundee will go ahead at Slessor Gardens between the 4th and the 6th of September. Scouting for Girls will perform live on Saturday, on the Saturday, the 5th of September. And if you're heading along, the Courier has produced a handy guide for the weekend, which you can grab from the Courier website. Telling this as a public service, just to enhance your enjoyment of the day. This is Original 106, always your favourite music across Tayside, and a real cracker now from Leanne Rimes. Can't Fight the Moonlight, at 10 to 12 now.

0: Okay, just about Tuesday afternoon. It's nearly here. And there's Pink. And who knew? News and weather on the way.
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2: Thousands of young people across Scotland have been receiving their exam results today, but if results weren't as hoped, organisations like the King's Trust, which has a centre in Dundee, support youngsters through education. Helena Inverarity is Head of Delivery Partnerships and Volunteering there. She tells us there isn't one right path for everyone.
3: For any young person that's feeling uncertain about what's next, that's okay. You don't need to have everything figured out today, and there's support here to help you move forward. We see every day that a moment in time doesn't have to define a young person's future.
2: Council bosses have paused new applications to a flood protection fund in Perth and Kinross after receiving more requests than expected. Around 70 cases are already being processed, and the scheme will only reopen if there's money left over once they're dealt with. Strategic Lead for Environment and Resources Fraser Croft says the halt's needed to keep the programme deliverable, fair and sustainable. A drug dealer wearing a stab vest hid under a blanket as police raided a Dundee flat and seized drugs, cash and weapons, including a bow and arrows. Jason Chan was among seven men found in the Burnett Hill Court property in March after neighbours tipped off police. Officers recovered hundreds of tablets, and after Chan was taken into custody, he continued taking drugs in his cell. He's been jailed for 14 months, backdated to his remand date. And former FA chairman David Bernstein says English football's governing body is too nervous to lead from the front. They're believed to be sending a letter to withdraw support for the re-election of FIFA president Gianni Infantino.
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2: Friday with occasional heavy rain at times in Tayside this afternoon. Highs of 18 degrees. I'm Skye McCord. 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

0: Got to Have Your Love, Oasis, some might say. And just out of the news, the record-breaking Sam Fender and Olivia Dean and Rain Me In on Original 106. Exam results today. I wonder what the results, though, of Four Away From 1K were this morning. Did Jackie get a straight A and 4 out of 4? Well, that was the aim. Trying to match up with the absent Dave this week. Here's how Jackie got on this morning.
1: Question 1, we asked you to name a red fruit. You said apple.
2: Mm-hmm.
1: Dave said?
3: Strawberry.
1: No.
2: Oh, oh. Man, I never thought of that.
1: Also, we're out. How did we do on the others? A yep. UK supermarket. You said Morrison's. Dave said?
3: Tesco.
1: Yeah.
2: Asshole, that's fine.
1: A UK landmark, as you said, there's loads. Edinburgh Castle's a strong one, Dave said.
3: Big Ben.
1: Big Ben. He went further afield.
2: I'm totally lost.
1: And a zoo animal, you said tiger. Dave said.
3: Penguins.
1: Oh, penguins.
2: I haven't even thought of penguins.
1: Oh, penguins at Edinburgh Zoo.
2: Lose one like I did the last time.
0: Well, there we are. That's how the cookie crumbles. Could be you winning a grand tomorrow morning. If you want to play, register right now. Original106.co.uk and check out breakfast tomorrow morning.
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0: Hello, good afternoon. It's lovely to have you there. I know that did sound a little bit insincere, but I mean it. It's lovely to have you listening to Original 106. Always your favourite music, we make sure of that. And there's Bob Sinclair with Love Generation, Sabrina Carpenter, Espresso just before that. More than 148,000 people in Scotland today are receiving their exam results for nationals, hires, advanced hires, and skills for work awards as well. The days of the old grades are long behind us now. I can relate to that one. This year's exam results are the first under Scotland's new exams body, Qualifications Scotland, replacing the Scottish Qualifications Authority, the SQA, which was scrapped after a series of controversies, including the downgrading of some students during the COVID pandemic. I mean, that exam-wise, that was a mess back then, wasn't it? So, congratulations to all pupils who have got the results that they wanted. To those who did not quite get the results they were after, don't sweat it. It's all going to be fine. It is all going to be fine. Advice lines offering support and guidance will be open today opened at 8 o'clock this morning, and from 8:30 until 5 tomorrow, Thursday and Friday. I don't have the number at hand. I'll have to see if I can find that. And check out Original 106 News through the course of today. We have been speaking to some pupils who have received their results.
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0: 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We'll do another Top 10 at 10 again tomorrow morning, as we do each weekday. Two classic years to identify between 10 and 11 on Original 106. 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

right across Tayside. It's Original 106. Always your favourite music. And there's Kelly Clarkson with Stronger, Ava Max, and Sweet But Psycho just before that. 10 to 1 right now. And a quick look through the What's On listings. I'll be honest, there's not just an awful lot going on in Dundee and Perth. What do we got here? Well, not this weekend, but the weekend after, 16th of August, it is the Dundee Kilt Walk. Maybe you're limbering up for that one already. That's on the 16th of August. More immediately, though, tonight at Dundee Rep, it's The Singer, and that features the music and lyrics of songs by Katie Tunstall. The Singer at Dundee Rep tonight. Looking ahead to Friday, Dinosaur Adventure Live, Danger on T-Rex Mountain. That's at the Whitehall Theatre on Friday. Definitely one for families with small kids. The performance is at 2 o'clock. It's Original 106. Always your favourite music back into the 90s now with this gem from TLC. This is Waterfalls.

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1: 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The 1 o'clock news and weather on the way. Number one's at one, follow after that.
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2: Thousands of young people across Scotland have been receiving their exam results today, but if results weren't as hoped, organisations like the King's Trust, which has a centre in Dundee, support youngsters through education. 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She tells us there isn't one right path for everyone.
3: For any young person that's feeling uncertain about what's next, that's okay. 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
2: Council bosses have paused new applications to Flood Protection Fund in Perth and Kinross after receiving more requests than expected. Around 70 cases are already being processed, and the scheme will only reopen if there's money left over once they're dealt with. Strategic Lead for Environment and Resources Fraser Croft says the halt's needed to keep the programme deliverable, fair and sustainable. A drug dealer wearing a stab vest hid under a blanket as police raided a Dundee flat and seized drugs, cash and weapons, including a bow and arrows. Jason Chan was among seven men found in the Burnett Hill Court property in March after neighbours tipped off police. Officers recovered hundreds of tablets, and after Chan was taken into custody, he continued taking drugs in his cell. He's been jailed for 14 months, backdated to his remand date. And former FA chairman David Bernstein says English football's governing body is too nervous to lead from the front. They're believed to be sending a letter to withdraw support for the re-election of FIFA president Gianni Infantino.
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2: Friday with occasional heavy rain at times in Tayside this afternoon. Highs of 18 degrees. I'm Sky McCord. 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

Madonna and La Isla Bonita. And it was a number one single on one of the years I'll be doing tomorrow morning on the Top 10 at 10. So that's an early clue for you. You lucky, lucky people. And just before Madonna, it was LaRue, Bulletproof, and Pharrell Williams, Happy, on our number ones at one collection for Tuesday afternoon. Hope you're having a good day. So very much for Cheesing Original 106 for your musical entertainment. Here's the Black Eyed Peas now on the number ones. Where is the love?

0: And there you have it. Today's number ones at one, Black Eyed Peas. And Where Is the Love?
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0: Christina Aguilera, complete with a cast of thousands on Lady Marmalade with Scripts and George Michael just before that on Original 106. Every weekday morning, get yourself up bright and early with us on Original 106 at breakfast, normally with Dave and Vanessa. Dave's off this week, he's back next. But Vanessa is doing a grand job minding the shop. She's getting all excited about more Hollywood action in Scotland as they are about to be filming The Batman 2 in Glasgow, having already filmed Brand New Day, the Spider-Man movie, in Glasgow.
1: And I want to go see Brand New Day for a couple of reasons. One, Spider-Man's cool. Two, I want to spot bits of Glasgow in it. But I've got some facts on the new Spider-Man movie and what Tom Holland has to go through when he's wearing the suit. He has to wear a thong all of the time. Where I read up about this, it says it's hellish, gentlemen. It is. And also, it's a very warm suit, which means he's just a big sweaty mess under that suit. If sweat drips down into his eye, there's nothing he can do about it. Once the suit is on, the suit is on. It takes 45 minutes to put it on, 45 minutes to take it off, which means if he has an itchy nose, he can't really do anything about it. Drinking water is a challenge. You don't want to drink too much either, do you? Because then you can't go to the toilet. And apparently, he tries not to break up filming too much, because again, it takes 45 minutes to get the suit off. So sometimes he's holding on to going to the loo for 11 hours. His mum wasn't happy with that when she found out about it and went to the production team. I was like, no, I'm not having that. So it's harder to be Spider-Man than you think.
0: It's true. I mean, you've got to feel sorry for these millionaire movie stars. All they want to do is scratch their nose and can't do it. I mean, that's a real problem, isn't it? Vanessa's back on again to get your midweek Wednesday up and on its way in the best possible style. All done in the best possible taste as well. Breakfast time on Original 106 tomorrow morning.

0: I love that. I love the ethereal quality to it. It's Lewis Capaldi, Something in the Heavens, from original 106, 23 minutes to 2 o'clock. Good afternoon. More of your favourite tunes on the way in One Shake of a Lamb's Tail next.
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0: Upside Down on Original 106. While Craig had the day off yesterday, he enjoyed a long weekend. He's hauled his bits and pieces into work today, and he will be on from 2 o'clock, and he will be playing another round of the Music Mash with Gillis Summer Sale. Still not one. Yesterday afternoon, it was Lee who came on playing the game with Sam. It went like this.
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0: Let's take that, never forget. I'm running over time, so I better just shut up and get on with it here. I will see you again tomorrow, just after breakfast. Stay where you are, Craig's on the way next.
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2: Perthshire Pride's parted ways with a board member over hateful messages sent to a right-wing political party. The charity confirmed the senior figure left the organisation after it was made aware of the communication. The decision comes less than 24 hours after the Scottish Family Party posted screenshots it received from organiser Philip Ross. The party claims at worst the message could be read as a death threat. He's been contacted for comment and Perthshire Pride condemns any form of hate. Plans for the staged reopening of a wildfire cordon in the Cairngorms are now being finalised. Road and access restrictions remain in place around Glenmore as firefighters continue to tackle the blaze in the national park. It broke out on the 15th of July, with the Scottish Fire and Rescue Service saying good progress is being made. Once cordons are reduced, routes in and out will be fully signposted. We're being warned about heavy rain and thunderstorms across Tayside today, with a yellow warning in place until 10 o'clock tonight. The Met Office says it also brings the risk of flooding and could lead to difficult driving conditions. As much as 20 millimetres of rain could fall in an hour and 40 in 3 hours. And it's exams results day for thousands of young people across Tayside. They've been waiting all summer to find out what they got in their exams, and while some will be delighted, others will be left feeling disappointed. Yvonne Boyd from Skills Development Scotland says they're here for anyone needing some help or advice.
3: 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We can help them see the choices available and recognise the strengths and skills that they already have.
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2: Rain across Tayside this afternoon, heaviest in Highland Perthshire, with some sunny intervals and highs of 21 Celsius. I'm Tom Irvin. 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

0: Calvin Harris, Dua Lipa, One Kiss, it's Original 106. Hello, this is Craig with you for Tuesday at Original 106. Thank you again to Martin Ingram, he's back tomorrow. One of the years on the top 10 at 10 is when we first got introduced to the Tesco club card. Could you imagine if you ever turn up to a Tesco these days without your club card? I mean, you'd have to sell the house.
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Years and Years, Shine at Original 106 and Rita Ora Anywhere. And of course, if you're out and about flying a kite this afternoon, remember the weather warning. I know a lot of you like flying kites. Yeah, the thunderstorm weather warning in effect, well, pretty much till 10 o'clock tonight and another tomorrow as well. So, yeah, I do like a thunderstorm as long as I'm home, right? So, yeah, this is probably not going to end up well. So I'll keep an eye out. So far, no lightning strikes, but I'll keep an eye out this afternoon. So if the song's finished, that's what I'm doing, okay?

0: It's Erasure, Sometimes. It's original 106. Chance for you to get yourself to the movies for free. Because let's face it, this is the kind of weather you want to go to the movies. We're going to do the question thing. Today's question thing involves things we get up to at work. That is on the way after 3 o'clock, and we're back next with Rosie.
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Michael Jackson, The Way You Make Me Feel. It's Original 106 for a Tuesday. Just Vanessa on the breakfast show this week. But if you're missing Dave, well, you can try and match with him on 4 Away from 1K, because it's his answers you're trying to match up with. I don't know if that makes things easier.

0: are out there. A UK landmark, as you said, there's loads. Edinburgh Castle's a strong one, Dave said.
1: Big Ben.
0: Big Ben. He went further afield.
2: I'm totally lost.
0: And a zoo animal, you said tiger. Dave said?
1: Penguins.
0: Oh, penguins.
2: I've even thought of penguins.
0: Oh, penguins at Edinburgh Zoo.
2: Lose one like I did the last
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0: I'd rather be. Clean Bandit, Rather Be at Original 106. Remember last week we were talking about Gloria, the pygmy hippo at Edinburgh Zoo? She's due to give birth. Well, she has already. You might have seen this over the weekend. A newborn calf has appeared, and we're waiting to find out its gender. They will tell us more on the social media channels of Edinburgh Zoo when they know more. But remember, we did have Haggis. That was the other baby hippo. So this one has definitely to be called Neeps.
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5: The Queen's Ferry Crossing, Kingdom Bound traffic slowing before you get to the Bullion Road roundabout. The speed sensor's giving a travel time there of around about 10 minutes. Southbound, you're getting a good run. Heading back to the Kingdom from Edinburgh, the Queen's Ferry Road busy 5-bound between Park Grove and the Barnton. In Dunfermline, Carnegie Drive, looking busy westbound as you're passing the King's Gate. In Kirkcaldy, Rosson Street, busy both ways at Windmill Road. And Randolph Road, sluggish from the Borland roundabout through to the Gallatin roundabout. The A92, steady both ways as you go through the Preston Bankhead and Redhouse roundabouts. No problems at the Tay Road Bridge, getting a fairly good run there in both directions, both north and southbound. In Dundee, the Kingsway sluggish both ways in towards the Strathmartin roundabout. The Kingsway East and Green Dykes Road both sluggish in towards the Scott Fife roundabout. A90 queuing eastbound in towards the Swallow roundabout. And M19 A9 busy in towards the Broxton roundabout. If you spot any problems on the roads, call the original 106 Jambuster line on 01592 85 44 66.

0: Tom Yenards, Don't Leave Me This Way. It's original one of six for Tuesday. Still got a weather warning for thunderstorms between now and 10 o'clock. However, this evening will be cloudy. Scattered showers at first, heavy at times, but they will then eventually fade away during the evening. Dry spells and the odd light shower overnight with a low of 14. This is original one of six. It's 4:31.
1: Perthshire Pride's parted ways with a board member over hateful messages sent to the Scottish Family Party. The charity confirmed the senior figure left the organisation after it was made aware of the communication. An investigation's underway following reports a 14-year-old boy was assaulted near a Perth cinema. It happened on Murray Street, close to the entrance of Perth Playhouse on Monday evening. And young people across Tayside have been finding out their exam results today. Across Scotland, more people have achieved university places, with pass rates also increasing across the board.
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1: St Johnstone are closing in on a new left back. Courier Sport understands the Perth club have identified Bosnian Premier League player Enis Alic as their primary target. The 26-year-olds agreed to sign up at McDermott Park, having become a free agent at Zelenicar Sarajevo. Alic is set to undergo his medical at the Saints tonight, with a work permit hearing to follow before the weekend. Meanwhile, Dundee boss Stephen Presley is encouraged by last night's performance despite a 1-0 loss at Celtic Park. He spoke to DTV.
4: Disappointed to lose the game. Celtic had, you know, two or three big moments within the game, and we rode our luck a little bit. But prior to the game, I asked for a performance with bravery, and we got that in abundance, and a performance of hard work.
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0: Miles Smith, Hold Me in the Dark at Original 106. Shout out to you if you're travelling via ScotRail today. I was on Saturday, so I was a good boy. Downloaded the brand new app, got my tickets 2 hours before travelling, then went on the train to find out that the new app had lost my tickets. Luckily, I had a good conductor, says, it's fine, I believe you. And luckily, the people at the gate were also fine, saying, it's fine, I believe you. And also, on the way home, luckily, the people at the gate were like, fine, I believe you, oh my God.
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14: Towards the Queen's Ferry crossing, the back of the Kingdom Bound queue out at the Kirkliston flyover. The speed sensor is giving a travel time there of around about 15 minutes. South

Kingsway East and Greendyke Road both sluggish in towards the Scott Fife roundabout, and the A90Q eastbound as you head in towards the Swallow roundabout. If you spot any problems on the roads, call the original 106 Jambuster line on 01592 8544 66.

0: Ultranati, free. This is Original 106. We'll do the Music Mash soon. Fancy winning yourself 180 quid? We can do that. All this week on Breakfast is just Vanessa on her own. Dave scuttled off somewhere. And, you know, Vanessa and everyone else at the moment is talking about the brand new Spider-Man movie.
1: And I want to go see Brand New Day for a couple of reasons. One, Spider-Man's cool. Two, I want to spot bits of Glasgow in it. But I've got some facts on the new Spider-Man movie and what Tom Holland has to go through when he's wearing the suit. He has to wear a thong all of the time. Where I read up about this, it says it's hellish, gentlemen. It is. And also, it's a very warm suit, which means he's just a big sweaty mess under that suit. If sweat drips down into his eye, there's nothing he can do about it. Once the suit is on, the suit is on. It takes 45 minutes to put it on, 45 minutes to take it off, which means if he has an itchy nose, he can't really do anything about it. Drinking water is a challenge. You don't want to drink too much either, do you? Because then you can't go to the toilet. And apparently he tries not to break up filming too much, because again, it takes 45 minutes to get the suit off. So sometimes he's holding on to going to the loo for 11 hours. His mum wasn't happy with that when she found out about it and went to the production team. I was like, no, I'm not having that. So it's harder to be Spider-Man than you think.

0: Right, let's do the Music Mash for Tuesday. We're up to 180 quid if you can tell us the three songs here. We pretty much know two of them, so let's get that third one sorted out and get you the cash. 01592 757 757 is my number, or go on to line to the website, original106.co.uk. 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
2: Perthshire Pride's parted ways with a board member over hateful messages sent to a right-wing political party. The charity confirmed the senior figure left the organisation after it was made aware of the communication. The decision comes less than 24 hours after the Scottish Family Party posted screenshots it received from organiser Philip Ross. The party claims at worst the message could be read as a death threat. He's been contacted for comment and Perthshire Pride condemns any form of hate. An investigation's underway following reports a 14-year-old boy was assaulted near a Perth cinema. It happened on Murray Street, close to the entrance of Perth Playhouse, just before 6 o'clock last night. The teenager didn't require hospital treatment. Police say inquiries are ongoing to establish the full circumstances. NHS staff have been called monkeys and patients refuse to be treated by non-white personnel in growing cases of racism. The Society of Radiographers says members have reported a noticeable rise in incidents from patients over the last 18 months. Polls found staff sometimes tolerate the remarks as something they have to put up with. Plans for the staged reopening of a wildfire cordon in the Cairngorms are now being finalised. Road and access restrictions remain in place around Glenmore as firefighters continue to tackle the blaze in the national park. It broke out on the 15th of July, with the Scottish Fire and Rescue Service saying good progress is being made. Once cordons are reduced, routes in and out will be fully signposted. We're being warned about heavy rain and thunderstorms across Tayside today, with a yellow warning in place until 10 o'clock tonight. The Met Office says it also brings the risk of flooding and could lead to difficult driving conditions. As much as 20 millimetres of rain could fall in an hour and 40 in 3 hours. And it's exams results day for thousands of young people across Tayside. They've been waiting all summer to find out what they got in their exams, and while some will be delighted, others will be left feeling disappointed. Yvonne Boyd from Skills Development Scotland says they're here for anyone needing some help or advice.
3: 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We can help them see the choices available and recognise the strengths and skills that they already have.
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2: Takings at Domino's Pizza have been boosted by an increase in demand during the World Cup. Bosses at the firm also say new products like the chicken dip pushed up profits by 3.6% to £66.2 million. That's despite people having tighter budgets due to the surge in energy prices driven by the Iran war.
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2: Rain across Tayside this evening, easing off as the night goes on, but staying cloudy with lows of 14 Celsius. I'm Tom Irvin. 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

0: is Stefan Go West. Before that, we close our eyes. What's that? Oh, it's nearly 12 minutes past five. What am I doing?
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0: Right, here we go with Music Mash for Tuesday. Thanks to Sam for keeping an eye on the Music Mash yesterday, but also thanks for not giving it away, because every time I'm off, he gives it away. So we've still got this clip here. Win. And we've been getting a lot of 2 out of 3s. Can we go for the 3 out of 3? Well, Kim will have something to say about that. How you doing, Kim?
2: Well, I'm very well, thank you. Bye-bye.
0: Yeah. Have you managed to avoid any of the rain today, or have you got a soaking?
2: No, it's been not too bad. I managed to get most of it.
0: Ah, that's good news. And, well, if you went £180, what would you spend that on?
2: Who knows?
0: Oh, you're being cagey. Oh, it's a lady of mystery here. Oh, the mystery. Now, what is your confidence levels on your guesses then today then? I would imagine 2/3 of them will be all right.
2: Well, 2 of them win, yeah. The other one, well.
0: Okay. Well, we'll see how we do then. This is a clip again. I'm sure you're fully aware of this. Win. I've got 3 tunes in there. What are the 3 tunes, Kim?
2: Right, I'll go with Must Have Been Love from Look Fit, Cammy Barnes, 50 Years Old, and third one I think might be Get Down On It by Kool & the Gang.
0: Okay. Have you been thinking of this answer for a while, or is it just popping your head?
2: No, just came today.
0: Oh, okay. Right. Let's find out how you've done. Good luck.
2: Oh.
0: It's not Kool & the Gang. Oh, oops, I've led it away again, haven't I?
2: I'm supposed to
0: say it's a 2 out of 3, but I think we know what we're doing with this one. Yeah.
2: I know. You can't win.
0: Well, that's it. You won't win if you don't buy a ticket. So there's you buying your ticket, but come back on again if something else comes into your head, some sort of mysterious apparition. You're like, right, here we go. Good to talk to you, Kim. Enjoy the rest of your day, okay?
2: You too, and good luck to anybody else that I apply for it.
0: Nice one. Cheers. Bye bye.
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0: Scissor Sisters and Laura at Original 106. And before that, Kim taking on the Music Mash, another 2 out of 3. I mean, you think I'd be used to doing it this way by now and stop revealing what it isn't. But I think we all know the two, don't we? But, you know, that's your loyalty bonus for listening. So, back again tomorrow. We're up to £200 at 5:10. Get that online entry sorted out. If you're sitting there listening going, I think I know what that is, yeah, might as well give it a shot, like Kim says. We'll be talking to you this time tomorrow.
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2: Towards the Queen's Ferry crossing, Kendleburn traffic slowing from the end of the M90 spur. Southbound, you're getting a fairly good run. Heading back to the Kingdom from Edinburgh, the Queen's Ferry road flowing fine 5 pound between Blackhall and the Barnton. In Dunfermline, Carnegie Drive, busy westbound as you're passing the Kingsgate. In Kirkcaldy, Roslyn Street, heavy northbound between the Gallatin roundabout and the A92. The 92, busy eastbound as you head in towards the Red House roundabout. Tayside wide, the Tay Road Bridge, busy Dundee bound onto Dock Street. The Kingsway looking busy eastbound as you head in towards the Strathmartin roundabout. The Kingsway East and Greendyche Road both sluggish in towards the Scott Fife roundabout. A90 queuing eastbound as you head in towards the Swallow roundabout. M90 and A9 both heavy as you head in towards the Broxton roundabout. If you spot any problems on the roads, call the original 106 Jambuster line on 01592 8544 66.

0: Miles, Black Velvet, at Original 106. You know, I thought I'd be playing this music all afternoon with a weather warning for thunderstorms. Now, my wee map is showing that there is some just to the north of the Tay, just to the east of Perth. Where would that be? I can't get the map to zoom in. But yeah, that's the last strike, so maybe there's some with your name on it, okay? So if you're thinking of missing out, maybe you'll be all right. You'll see some lightning. Right, this evening, cloudy with scattered showers at first, heavy at times, but they will gradually fade out during the evening. Expect dry spells and the odd light shower after that, and a low of 14. 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
1: Perthshire Pride's parted ways with a board member over hateful messages sent to the Scottish Family Party. The charity confirmed the senior figure left the organisation after it was made aware of the communication. An investigation's underway following reports a 14-year-old boy was assaulted near a Perth cinema. It happened on Murray Street, close to the entrance of Perth Playhouse on Monday evening. And young people across Tayside have been finding out their exam results today. Across Scotland, more people have achieved university places, with pass rates also increasing across the board.
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1: St Johnstone are closing in on a new left back. Courier Sport understands the Perth club have identified Bosnian Premier League player Enis Alic as their primary target. The 26-year-olds agreed to sign up at McDermott Park, having become a free agent at Železničar Sarajevo. Alic is set to undergo his medical at the Saints tonight, with a work permit hearing to follow before the weekend. Meanwhile, Dundee boss Stephen Presley is encouraged by last night's performance, despite a 1-0 loss at Celtic Park. He spoke to DTV.
4: Disappointed to lose the game. Celtic had, you know, two or three big moments within the game, and we rode our luck a little bit. But prior to the game, I asked for a performance with bravery, and we got that in abundance, and a performance of hard work.
1: You're up to date on Original 106.

0: Across Tayside, it's Original 106. Really tricky driving conditions this evening, especially on the A90 between Perth and Dundee due to those heavy showers. And there's a breakdown as well if you're heading towards Dundee, towards the Swallow roundabout. All the details on the way next.
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10: Towards the Queen's Ferry Crossing, Kingdombound traffic slowing from the end of the M90 spur. Southbound from Ferry Toll, heading back to the Kingdom from Edinburgh. The Queen's Ferry Road flowing fairly well, 5 pound between Blackhall and the Barmton. In Rosyth, Admiralty Road, busy eastbound between the Crossroads and Admiralty roundabouts. The A985, that's the Rosyth to Kincardine Road, heavy westbound as you're passing Limekilns. In Dunfermline, Holbeath Road, busy eastbound at Holbeath Drive. And in Kirkcaldy, Rosslyn Street, heavy northbound between the Gallatin roundabout and the A92. The 92, busy eastbound as you're heading towards the Redhurst roundabout. Tay Road Bridge, busy Dundee bound onto Dock Street. The Kingsway, busy eastbound as you head from Cleppington Road through to the Strathmartin roundabout. The Kingsway East and Greendyke Road, both sluggish in towards the Scott 5 roundabout. And the A90 queuing eastbound in towards the Swallow roundabout. If you spot any problems on the roads, call the original 106 Jambuster line on 01592 8544 66.

0: Howard Jones, What Is Love? Right, enjoy your Tuesday. I'll catch you back on here tomorrow from 2 o'clock. Lachlan's on the way with tunes from Mental As Anything and Madonna with Sabrina Carpenter after the latest update at 6.
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2: Perthshire Pride's parted ways with a board member over hateful messages sent to a right-wing political party. The charity confirmed the senior figure left the organisation after it was made aware of the communication. The decision comes less than 24 hours after the Scottish Family Party posted screenshots it received from organiser Philip Ross. The party claims at worst the message could be read as a death threat. He's been contacted for comment and Perthshire Pride condemns any form of hate. An investigation's underway following reports a 14-year-old boy was assaulted near a Perth cinema. It happened on Murray Street, close to the entrance of Perth Playhouse, just before 6 o'clock last night. The teenager didn't require hospital treatment. Police say inquiries are ongoing to establish the full circumstances. NHS staff have been called monkeys and patients refuse to be treated by non-white personnel in growing cases of racism. The Society of Radiographers says members have reported a noticeable rise in incidents from patients over the last 18 months. A poll found staff sometimes tolerate the remarks as something they have to put up with. Plans for the staged reopening of a wildfire cordon in the Cairngorms are now being finalised. Road and access restrictions remain in place around Glenmore as firefighters continue to tackle the blaze in the national park. It broke out on the 15th of July with the Scottish Fire and Rescue Service saying good progress is being made. Once cordons are reduced, routes in and out will be fully signposted. We're being warned about heavy rain and thunderstorms across Tayside today, with a yellow warning in place until 10 o'clock tonight. The Met Office says it also brings the risk of flooding and could lead to difficult driving conditions. As much as 20 millimetres of rain could fall in an hour and 40 in 3 hours. And it's exams results day for thousands of young people across Tayside. They've been waiting all summer to find out what they got in their exams, and while some will be delighted, others will be left feeling disappointed. Yvonne Boyd from Skills Development Scotland says they're here for anyone needing some help or advice.
3: 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We can help them see the choices available and recognise the strengths and skills that they already have.
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2: Takings at Domino's Pizza have been boosted by an increase in demand during the World Cup. Bosses at the firm also say new products like the chicken dip pushed up profits by 3.6% to £66.2 million. That's despite people having tighter budgets due to the surge in energy prices driven by the Iran war.
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2: Rain across Tayside this evening, easing off as the night goes on, but staying cloudy with lows of 14 Celsius. I'm Tom Irvin. You're up to date on Original 106.

0: Tuesday evening, it's Original 106 Lachlan here. That's Mental as Anything, Live It Up and Madonna. Sabrina Carpenter, Bring Your Love. Craig, you'll be pleased that your day off was not today.
1: Yeah, this weather's pretty honking, isn't it? It's not nice.
0: Honking doesn't even begin to describe
1: did you walk
0: it,
1: in?
0: Does it?
1: Did you walk in?
0: I walked in, yeah.
1: Oh dear.
0: Rain or shine.
1: I thought you would just take your car in a day like this, you know what I mean?
0: It wasn't too bad. I was out in the morning for like my proper walk.
1: Yeah.
0: And that was a lot shorter than usual.
1: Yeah, it's hard to believe it's still summer. Can the weather just settle and stop being too extreme? Like, thunder, you're going to boil to death, thunder, rain. Just like, jump in the middle, not a bad day, 20 odd degrees.
0: You say the S word, summer, it's over.
1: I think is it over now?
0: We're not coming back from this, are we?
1: Don't be like that.
0: We're not, though.
1: Yeah, it's pretty rancid. When my cats don't want to go out in the morning, that's my barometer. My barometer cats, they're like, nah.
0: Yeah, because what, they'll usually go out in anything.
1: Yeah, they will. They're like, let's out. Today they're like, we're just going over here now. Because they speak.
0: In news away from the rain, have you seen what the latest item you're getting in a McDonald's Happy Meal is? Because you know you always get like a wee toy or something in there.
1: No. What have we got?
0: Crocs. As in the shoe.
1: A pair of shoes.
0: Now,
1: oh, you're winding me again.
0: No, I read this. I was like, actually, Crocs in your Happy Meal. I'm going to start buying Happy Meals. I could go a few pairs of Crocs here. No, it's Croc-shaped keyrings.
1: Oh.
0: Which is the
1: well,
0: most...
1: crocodile-shaped or footwear?
0: No, footwear Croc.
1: Why?
0: Which is the most clickbaity thing McDonald's have ever done. They've said
1: rotten.
0: You can get some Crocs with your Happy Meal, and then they're actually just keyrings.
1: Right. It's probably because there's some law that you're not allowed to have toys anymore. So they're just here's a thing.
0: A shoe's not a toy.
1: Eh?
0: A Croc's not a toy.
1: That's it. They probably said you're not allowed to give away toys with unhealthy food, so they're giving away something that's collectible. I don't know. But kids want to take me for a Happy Meal because I'm going to get a Croc keyring thing.
0: I do feel like they are aiming them more to adults now because they did that thing where do you remember this? It was a few months ago. You could get little figures of the Friends from.
1: I did remember that. Yes,
0: like no kid knows what Friends is.
1: There must be a rule change. They wouldn't be doing this mad stuff. I was waiting to say something else. They wouldn't be doing this mad stuff, would they? There must be a rule change. So they're just like collectibles that are not aimed for children. So what's the next thing? Like cigarettes. Perhaps.
0: I mean, it's like a Happy Meal. The Tesco meal deal has got 0% beers in it now. We are headed in that direction.
1: You can't go at your work right with your 0% beer, whether it's 0% or not. It's not a good look just cracking into that at your lunch, is it? You can't be doing that.
0: It does feel like even when it's 0%, you're going to come in and the boss is going to do a welfare check.
1: Yeah, that's it. Or it's, remove you.
0: Yeah, it's not going to end well.
1: Nope.
0: Right, this is Maroon 5 on Original.

0: The Rembrandts, and I'll be there for you at Original 106. Busy one this evening on the roads. We'll get your full update next, and Teddy Swims on the way.
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4: Towards the Queen's Ferry crossing, Kingdombound traffic slowing before you get to the Bullion Road roundabout. Southbound, you're getting a good run. Heading back to the Kingdom from Edinburgh, the Queen's Ferry Road flowing fine 5-pound between Blackhall and the Barton. Citybound, bit busy on approach to the part-time traffic lights just before Miller and Carter. In Ross South, Admiralty Road busy eastbound between the Crossroads and Admiralty roundabouts. M90 northbound between Kelty and Gairney Bridge. The inside lane there closed. It's due to an accident. Traffic a bit busy passing that. In Dunfermline, Carnegie Drive busy westbound as you're passing the Kingsgate. In Kirkcaldy, Rosslyn Street all cleared up now northbound between the Gallatown roundabout and the A92. The 92, however, busy eastbound as you're heading towards the Red House roundabout. In Dundee, the Kingsway has eased eastbound between Cleppington Road and the Strathmartin roundabout. A90 still heavy eastbound in towards the Swallow roundabout. If you spot any problems on the roads, call the original 106 Jambuster line on 01592 85 44 66.

0: There's Craig David, who I can't listen to now without thinking about Justy. It's Original 106 with James Brown on the way in just a second. Really heavy rain across Tayside tonight with the yellow thunderstorm warning in place until later on. Overnight lows of 14 degrees before more in the way of rain tomorrow. It's 6:30. Tom has got your latest news.
1: Perthshire Pride parted ways with a board member over hateful messages sent to the Scottish Family Party. The charity confirmed the senior figure left the organisation after it was made aware of the communication. An investigation's underway following reports a 14-year-old boy was assaulted near a Perth cinema. It happened on Murray Street, close to the entrance of Perth Playhouse on Monday evening. And young people across Tayside have been finding out their exam results today. Across Scotland, more people have achieved university places, with pass rates also increasing across the board.

0: It's the beautiful South in Rotterdam at Original 106 on the 4th of August. There's 32 days until the Sausage and Cider Festival returns to Slessor Gardens. We've got 29 days until Primal Screenplay Lifehouse in Dundee. 5 days until Perth's Highland Games. And back to this evening, music from Cars on the way in just a few minutes right here at Original 106.
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Still such a tune, Sam Fenzer and People Watching at Original 106. 10 minutes to 7, Lachlan here. One of the bosses of the James Bond films has given us a huge update today, because it's now been a full 5 years since Daniel Craig bowed out. We're still waiting for, you know, maybe just a little teaser or some sort of clue about who could be next. Movie producer Amy Pascal has said to expect the casting announcement at the end of this year. So this is the most concrete thing that we've had after 5 years of them going, well, it might be soon, it might be later, who knows. This is the first time any of them have gone, yeah, here we are, this is a time that's going to happen by. So end of this year. On an unrelated note, Evenings with Lachlan at Original comes to an end later this year, and I've just taken out a gym membership.

0: That's Sienna, Spyro, Material Lover and Avicii on Original 106. Tuesday night, Lachlan here. We'll get your latest on the way at 7. A new order coming up.
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2: A Perthshire Pride board member's left after hateful messages to a right-wing political party. The organisation's parted ways with the senior figure after the Scottish Family Party posted screenshots it received from Perthshire Pride organiser Philip Ross, which the party claims could be read as a death threat at worst. The fallout comes after the charity announced it would be scaling back this year's event due to concerns about anti-transgender protests. Perthshire Pride insists it condemns any form of hate, and Mr. Ross has been contacted for comment. An investigation's underway following reports a 14-year-old boy was assaulted near a Perth cinema. It happened on Murray Street, close to the entrance of Perth Playhouse, just before 6 o'clock on Monday night. The teenager didn't require hospital treatment. Police say inquiries are ongoing to establish the full circumstances. Jordan's top football official has accused FIFA of blackmail in an attempt to keep Gianni Infantino in power. Prince Ali bin Al Hussein says he was told some months ago that endorsing the president would help with matters he'd been chasing. The wildfire cordon in place around the Cairngorms will be removed in stages. Police and fire chiefs are finalising the plans as road and access restrictions remain around the Glenmore area. The blaze broke out around midday on July the 15th near the Rivone Bothy. As cordons are reduced, routes in and out of the area will be fully signposted with clear guidance. And thousands of young people across the country have now received their exam grades. But if the results weren't what you were hoping for, there's education support through organisations like the King's Trust, which has a centre in Dundee. Head of Delivery Partnerships and Volunteering Helena Inverarity says it's okay if youngsters don't know what's coming next.
3: Success looks different for everyone. 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
2: One person getting their results today was St Johnstone star Jack Robertson. For the last year, he's been completing his studies at Morrison's Academy alongside a full-time football career. While his immediate focus is on building a career on the pitch, his A and 2Bs leave him with plenty of options, and he hasn't ruled out combining university studies with football.
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2: Rain across Tayside this evening, easing off as the night goes on, but staying cloudy with lows of 14 Celsius. I'm Tom Irvin. You're up to date on Original 106.

It's Girls Aloud, The Promise and New Order at Original 106. Lachlan here for your Tuesday night, just gone 7 o'clock, and I think it's probably fair to say that summer in Tayside has come to an end for another year. The weather gods have just, they've really turned around and said, yeah, July's over, so we're going to absolutely ruin everyone's lives for the rest of the year now. Today really has been the day I think we've all realised that those trainers are not particularly waterproof after all. I mean, that was me this morning. They're my favourite trainers ever a week ago. Now I'll just always think of soggy socks when I look at them. So they are probably going in the bin, which this weather could do as well. Go on, do one. Here's Karen Ramirez on Original 106.

0: Pink at Original 106, where the music mash is on every day at 10 past 5. You've got three songs mashed together like this. You need to work out what all three of them are to win yourself a bit of money. We are now up to £200. More money goes into the pot every day. We don't get an answer, well, a winner. We do seem to have a couple of right answers now. Two out of three for the last few attempts on this one. So what is that one missing answer? You can enter now at original106.co.uk for £200 at 10 past 5 tomorrow. Kim was our guesser earlier on.
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0: Backlin here, hope you're doing okay. We are about to start the Wheel of Fortunes. This is your chance to request a song. I will take four of your shouts, we'll put them on the wheel, we'll spin the wheel, we're going to land on our winning song and play it. And they've always got to be themed around a seemingly random theme. Sometimes there's a reason for it. Normally, it's random. Like this one. Movement. I'll start. M people, moving on up. Your turn. What have you got? Songs themed around movement is what I need for the Wheel of Fortunes before 8 o'clock this evening. 01592 757 757. Come and give me a shout with your song suggestions.
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0: 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We are after songs themed around moving for tonight's Wheel of Fortune's 81400 Original. 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

Mike wants to hear Run to the Hills from Iron Maiden. Christopher, oh, I like this. The Shaman, Move Any Mountain. Thelma wants to twist again. Supergrass Moving is Sally's choice. Victoria says S Club 7, Don't Stop Moving. Van Halen Jump says Gilbert, Jumping is a Movement. I'll take that. Flo would like to hear Dance Monkey. Proud Mary for Craig. And the Cha-Cha Slide for Ryan. Quite a lot of movement going on in the Cha-Cha Slide. What have you got for me? Ping me a message at the Original 106 app. Even better, do me a voice note there. Songs themed around moving. And we'll sort out our Wheel of Fortunes just ahead of 8.

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0: And 8 o'clock is when we spin the wheel. Songs themed around moving tonight. I have got four of your suggestions, starting with Christopher and The Shaman. It's Move Any Mountain. I thought they were going to say that. I thought they were going to go, Move Any Mountain. Come on, Shaman, anytime you're ready. Yes, just like that. Victoria's Choice. S Club 7. Maroon 5, Moves Like Jagger for Lisa. And this is for Kyle, Taylor Swift and Shake It Off. We will spin the Wheel of Fortunes and get a winner right here next.
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1: Okie dokie, time to spin the Wheel of Fortune. Songs themed around moving. We've got The Shame and Move Any Mountain, S Club 7, Don't Stop Moving, Maroon 5, Moves Like Jagger, and Taylor Swift, Shake It Off. On the Wheel of Fortunes, Christopher, Victoria, Lisa, and Kyle choosing those songs tonight. And the wheel has spoken. We're getting Kyle's choice from Taylor Swift.
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Tuesday night's Wheel of Fortune's winner at Original 106 was from Kyle. It was Taylor Swift, Shake It Off. And that is Westlife, When You're Looking Like That. It's Lachlan here. Just gone 8 o'clock. I don't know if you've seen that. Boys Life, which is like the Westlife and Boyzone crossover, which is fronted by original band members Keith Duffy and Brian McFadden. They've announced they're going to be coming to Tayside. They've got a Dundee date booked in for next May at Caird Hall. So get ready for your big ticket scramble over the next few days. Also in the news today is the Space Centre coming to Kinross near the Loch Leven Community Campus. Just a load of space-themed activities going to be coming there soon. I am thinking could be Scotland's first moon holiday departure lounge, like a Richard Branson kind of thing. If that is the case, I'm going absolutely nowhere near it. I mean, I've only just gone abroad for the first time last year. Leaving the planet, that is a long, long way off from me. Aztec Camera on the way after Dua Lipa. This is Don't Start Now on Original.

0: Michael Jackson, Black or White, an Aztec Camera with Somewhere in My Heart. It's Original 106, nearly 8:20, and an absolute tune from Darius on the way.
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0: Shibuzi, Original 106, only four away from 1K. It's back with Vanessa after 7:30 tomorrow morning. If you want to be £1,000 richer, enter at the website right now. Go to our win page, get involved, and it could be you tomorrow morning matching answers with Dave for your chance to win £1,000. Jackie ended up in the four-away Hall of Fame this morning. Just not the right Hall of Fame.
1: Question one, we asked you to name a red fruit. You said apple, which I think is probably what I would have said. Dave said?
2: Strawberry.
1: No.
3: Oh, but man, I never thought of that.
1: Oh, so we're out. How did we do on the others? We asked you to name...
3: rubbish.
1: A UK... Well, this is when you actually want it to be rubbish, because we've lost anyway. UK supermarket, you said Morrison's. Dave said?
2: Tesco.
1: Yeah.
3: Tesco, that's fine.
1: We're out there. A UK landmark, as you said, there's loads. Edinburgh Castle's a strong one, Dave said?
2: Big Ben.
1: Big Ben. He went further afield.
3: I'm totally lost.
1: And a zoo animal, you said tiger. Dave said?
2: Penguins.
1: Oh, penguins.
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0: The absolute legend, Cammy Barnes, who basically rescued Belladrum Festival over the weekend. He played Night One on Thursday. Saturday night's headliner is supposed to be James. The guy from James Gets Ill. They can't do their show. They're like, right, so we'll move Razorlight's headliner and that cover. Oh, but we've still got a big gap. What do we do? Cammy Barnes came all the way from Glasgow back up to Inverness with basically zero notice. After this whole thing on Night One, be like, oh, I would love to play Belladrum again someday. I don't think anyone thought it would be 2 days later, but good on them. It's Let Me Down at Original 106 and Jocelyn Brown on the way too.
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1: Quarter to nine, there's Rag and Bone Man at Original 106 on what has been exam results day. Hope it's gone at least some of the way you need it to. If you are someone who's been sitting exams recently, my sister did her Nat 5s this year and has not had her results today because she's down in Newcastle for the week. And she never thought to sign up for those text message results. So she's now got to wait until she's back up here to get those results that are just sitting on the doormat right now waiting for her. They're not going to be opened for days. I do not know how she's coping. I'd be proper stressed if I was her. So I'm kind of looking at the Newcastle Echo and all that for reports of a teenage tourist just going up in smoke because she'll just... I know it's just going to spontaneously combust at some point. So fingers crossed for her then, whenever she does see them, that they go okay. Or more than okay. And as I say, hopefully, at the very least, you're not too upset. Right, this is Texas and Halo on Original.

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It's Outkast and Hey Ya and Oasis Wonderwall at Original 106. 10 minutes past nine. It's Lachlan here for Tuesday. I should apologise for if I've sounded distracted at all at any point in the show tonight. I'll tell you why. It's because I've finally managed to hook up my phone to my PlayStation so I can now play my games wherever I am. And I would love to say that I've... Well, really, if the boss is listening, I would love to say that I've spent all evening concentrating on delivering some high-quality radio. If I'm trying to be cool, I'd love to say that I was spending the night playing, like, Call of Duty or Grand Theft Auto. 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I've been on my phone, connected to my PlayStation, so that I can play Farming Simulator. 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This is like, there's something soothing about it. It's like relaxation therapy. I'm genuinely now this close to buying a real combine harvester and accidentally becoming a farmer. 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We can communicate through my free-range egg selection in Aldi. Or I'll stick to this.

0: 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We'll get on Taylor Swift next.
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0: Sister Sledge, We Are Family, and Taylor Swift from Toy Story. I knew it. I knew you. It's Lachlan here. Tuesday night at Original 106. You've got Vanessa back on The Breakfast Show from 6 o'clock tomorrow. Dave's off this week, but Vanessa's looking after things, and she was all over the Spider-Man stuff this morning, trying to work out which bits of the new movie Brand New Day were filmed in Glasgow. Do you remember all that? I was trying to keep an eye out when I went to see it for one of the Blue Lagoon chippies, because they're obviously all over Glasgow. Not in the film. What was Vanessa saying, though, about Spider-Man?
1: And I want to go see Brand New Day for a couple of reasons. One, Spider-Man's cool. Two, I want to spot bits of Glasgow in it. But I've got some facts on the new Spider-Man movie and what Tom Holland has to go through when he's wearing the suit. He has to wear a thong all of the time. Where I read up about this, it says, oh, it's hellish, gentlemen. It is. And also, it's a very warm suit, which means he's just a big sweaty mess under that suit. If sweat drips down into his eye, there's nothing he can do about it. Once the suit is on, the suit is on. It takes 45 minutes to put it on, 45 minutes to take it off, which means if he has an itchy nose, he can't really do anything about it. Drinking water is a challenge. You don't want to drink too much either, do you? Because then you can't go to the toilet. And apparently he tries not to break up filming too much, because again, it takes 45 minutes to get the suit off. So sometimes he's holding on to going to the loo for 11 hours. His mum wasn't happy with that when she found out about it and went to the production team. I was like, no, I'm not having that. So it's harder to be Spider-Man than you think.

0: Olivia Dean, Man I Need, and Cher on the autotune. Believe It's Original 106 at 25 to 10. And Shawn Mendes on the way.
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Monster Original 106 and The Police, Every Breath You Take. Still got that yellow thunderstorm warning in place for the next wee while. Really heavy rain continues overnight. It will dry up a bit towards the morning, and then the rain comes on again. So that little spell of okay weather is when we're still asleep. So thank you, whoever sorted that for us. Here's Duffy on Original.

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0: Dermot Kennedy and Better Days, which on the weather front at least we can only hope for the rest of this week. It's Lachlan here at Original 106. That's all from me for your Tuesday evening. I'm back at it tomorrow from 6, and a tune from Eternal coming up after your latest at 10.
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14: A Perthshire Pride board member's left after hateful messages to a right-wing political party. The organisation's parted ways with the senior figure after the Scottish Family Party posted screenshots it received from Perthshire Pride organiser Philip Ross, which the party claims could be read as a death threat at worst. The fallout comes after the charity announced it would be scaling back this year's event due to concerns about anti-transgender protests. Perthshire Pride insists it condemns any form of hate, and Mr. Ross has been contacted for comment. An investigation is underway following reports a 14-year-old boy was assaulted near a Perth cinema. It happened on Murray Street, close to the entrance of Perth Playhouse, just before 6 o'clock on Monday night. The teenager didn't require hospital treatment. Police say inquiries are ongoing to establish the full circumstances. Jordan's top football official has accused FIFA of blackmail in an attempt to keep Gianni Infantino in power. Prince Ali bin Al Hussein says he was told some months ago that endorsing the president would help with matters he'd been chasing. The wildfire cordon in place around the Cairngorms will be removed in stages. Police and fire chiefs are finalising the plans as road and access restrictions remain around the Glenmore area. The blaze broke out around midday on July the 15th near the Ribon Bothy. As cordons are reduced, routes in and out of the area will be fully signposted with clear guidance. And thousands of young people across the country have now received their exam grades. But if the results weren't what you were hoping for, there's education support through organisations like the King's Trust, which has a centre in Dundee. Head of Delivery Partnerships and Volunteering Helena Inverarity says it's okay if youngsters don't know what's coming next.
15: Success looks different for everyone. There isn't one right path for every young person. And we see firsthand how building confidence, the right support and opportunity can help young people achieve things they never thought possible.
14: One person getting their results today was St Johnstone star Jack Robertson. For the last year, he's been completing his studies at Morrison's Academy alongside a full-time football career. While his immediate focus is on building a career on the pitch, his A and 2Bs leave him with plenty of options, and he hasn't ruled out combining university studies with football. You're up to date on Original 106.

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12: 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Two devastating earthquakes have hit Venezuela, resulting in widespread destruction. 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